93.9, what a song. Foreigner. I want to know what love is. A career-defining song for them, in fact. It's part of the music to have you feeling good. Hello, it's Guy spending some time with you. Bit of cloud about at the moment. Showers easing today around Geelong, the Ballerine and the Surf Coast. And it's getting a little chilly today. We're only expecting a top of 15. A little birthday update for you. My wife came home last night, very surprised to get the flowers and the massage voucher. Thought it was a little bit too much. And then we went out to dinner at Nectar. She picked the place. She likes to study menus and work out where we should eat. And it was quite a nice night. Thank you to Pip that served us. I said I'd give you a plug, my friend. And all in all, I think it was special. Ellen said she didn't have to go to this much trouble, but I wanted to because it is her last birthday where she won't be a mum. Because yes, our life is about to change in 6 weeks' time, but we couldn't be happier. Very soon, I'm going to give you the chance for you and three of your besties to come and join us on Monday night at Reading Cinema's Warn Ponds for the 40th anniversary screening of Top Gun. Before we get there, though, the Cranberries and Dreams. Bay 93.9.

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0: 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So 52-299-939. 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

0: Bay 93.9, Leanne Rimes and Can't Fight the Moonlight. Part of the music to have you feeling good. Mill and Nick, you got a jam-packed show tomorrow morning. Fun hit wonders for a loose Friday between 8 and 9. And we'll find out who's scoring themselves a very special Scotchman's Hill dining experience, the winner of the birthdays and anniversaries for this week. Mill and Nick, thank you to ENS, the Mealer Experts, 531 Moorabool Street. Now, let's see who's joining us on Monday night at Reading Cinema's Warn Ponds.
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4: Hi, this is Debbie.
0: Debbie, do you feel the need for speed?
4: I certainly do.
0: Excellent. Well, yes. You are coming along and joining us Monday nights.
4: Oh, that's absolutely fantastic. You've made me day.
0: Oh, excellent. Now, you've got some family to take with you for Monday, I assume?
4: Certainly have.
0: Beautiful. I don't think you'll have problems rallying the troops. I'm assuming you've seen Top Gun quite a few times before.
4: I have. I love that movie, absolutely. Back in the 80s,
0: yeah. Yeah. Nice. Well, it's going to be even better on the big screen on Monday night. We can't wait to see it.
4: Yeah, thank you so much. I really appreciate it.
0: Good on you, Deb. Top Gun 40th Anniversary re-release in cinemas May 13 for 1 week only. Reading Cinemas Warn Ponds. Experience the difference. And Craig will have another chance for you to join us on Monday night, later the Savo, here at Bay 93.9.
1: That little lift, that moment things just felt better.
5: And honestly, we didn't expect this.
6: 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Thank you so much.
7: Thanks, mate. Really appreciate it.
8: Things are just really tight. Oh, my God.
6: Really?
9: Yes.
1: You showed up.
6: That is so amazing.
1: You shared your stories.
6: I'm going to cry.
9: No, that's all right. We've got you.
1: And we listened.
6: Hey, little buddy, we're going on a holiday. Isn't that special?
1: Yeah. What started as a few feel-good moments turned into something bigger. 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
12: 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The property sits on 3,600 square metres. It's on the border of Newtown and Fynsford, so high on the hill. It is surrounded by multi-million dollar homes, and this is basically a blank canvas, and we're looking for someone to, with their vision, to turn this into a spectacular home. And quite frankly, it could be one of Geelong's greatest homes at the end. It's iconic.
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0: 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And the Victorian government has let the state know it still doesn't want us to be reliant on gas. 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
14: Showers and 15 today. Hi there, it's Nicole in the newsroom. The state opposition wants to know the measures that will be taken to protect the community ahead of the arrival of the so-called ISIS brides. Four women and their nine children arrived back in Australia this afternoon, with some to be resettled in Melbourne.
1: I'm with the community where I say we're genuinely concerned. I think the community deserves the right to know on exactly what is going to happen with these people to ensure that community safety is the absolute priority.
14: That's Shadow Police Minister Brad Batten. The rain continues to fall across Geelong and the Surf Coast on a bitterly cold day. We've had more than 5 millimetres in the past 24 hours, with more showers through until Saturday. It comes after a dry few months and Geelong's water storages currently sit at 36%. Jacinta Allen has overturned a Fed Square ban on World Cup matches. The Arts Precinct Management yesterday banned Socceroos fans from watching games up on the big screen. The Premier says she disagreed with that decision and has intervened. Police say they have concerns for the welfare of teenager Hannah. The 14-year-old has been missing since yesterday afternoon from Torquay. Police believe she may be in the Torquay, Surf Coast or Greater Geelong areas. And a new study has found the Earth is getting brighter and brighter due to artificial lighting. Analysis of satellite imagery has found the night sky has brightened by 16% between 2014 and 2022.
13: For Woodford Newtown, where boutique is best.
14: Adam Simpson has refused to weigh in on his coaching future beyond his part-time consulting role at Carlton. On Fox Footy, he wouldn't be drawn on speculation that he could take over from Michael Voss.
15: I've been in the position before. Everyone's talking about who's next when you're in the chair, and yep. you're just not comfortable talking about it. Whether it's you're working at the club or not.
16: I don't think it's
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14: And Pat Cummins has been named player of the match in an IPL clash between the Sunrisers Hyderabad and the Punjab Kings. He took 2 for 34 in the Sunrisers' 33-run victory.
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17: Good morning, Liam Robertson from Surfing Victoria here with your morning surf report. Well, that new swell's in the water and it is quite large. We're seeing double overhead waves on those more exposed locations. Even the odd triple overhead wave, that swell will continue to increase throughout the day today. Very brief period of west winds on the surf coast, but unfortunately those southwest winds will come dry behind it. So strong onshore breezes across the coastline. Not real much in the way of surfing today. 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
3: Showers and a top of 15 today, showers and 17 tomorrow. Right now, it's 10 degrees.
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0: Bay 93.9. Four Non-Blondes and What's Up. I mentioned earlier this week that we were supposed to have dinner with some friends tonight, but we have cancelled because our two footy teams are playing each other. I'm Hawthorn, my lovely wife is Frio, so we are a divided household tonight. How does Zach Tui think the game's going to go?
1: Good game, this.
2: Yeah.
1: I think Hawthorn are a better team. I have zero trust in Frio to go all the way this year, even though they're a very good side, but... I'm going to back them over there, but they're going in the van if they lose this. Not because they're not a good side, but there's something about Frio that is never quite... I just don't trust it. But yeah. I'm going to give them one chance tonight to beat Hawthorn. If they beat Hawthorn, I'm more than happy to say they're a live chance this year.
2: Going in the van?
1: Yeah, in the van with North Melbourne, who are out of the van, which is good for them, and Essendon, yeah. Richmond and West Coast. So yeah. Their teams, you just never under any circumstances back. Yeah. And Frio are going in that van. If
2: good somewhere. Advice.
3: Hey, I'm with you, sis.
0: That is a very accurate description, Zach, and I'm not just saying that because I'm a Hawthorn supporter. Zach, back on Thursday morning after 8 with Mill and Nick. Upgrade your luxury SUV to new Range Rover Sports today, Rex Gorrell Land Rover. And I have settled the debate on what football team our son is going for. I have ordered a Hawthorn baby membership pack in the mail, so my wife won't get a say. Of course, the battle is probably not over, but for now, I think I've got the upper hand. Here's one of the biggest feminist songs of the 80s, Eurythmics and Aretha Franklin. Sisters are doing it for themselves. Bay 93.9.

By 93.9, playing music to have you feeling good with a 90s flashback from Arrested Development and Mr. Wendell. Cloudy one today as showers ease around Geelong, the Ballerine and the Surf Coast, going for only a top of 15, so it is a little chilly. Little traffic update for you. You can expect some residual delays and a heavy police presence on the Midland Highway. That's near the Finesford-Gerringhap Road intersection following yesterday's crash. And also ongoing works at the Geelong, Port Arlington and Wilson Road intersection are going to cause about 5 to 10 minute delays with the 40 kilometre zones in place. The circus is in town at the moment. Such a great thing to do for families. If you would like to go along, I have a family pass up for grabs right now. So 52-299-939. Silver Circus coming to the Ballerine Highway, Newcombe until May 17. An amazing show for all ages. So if you'd like to go for free, 52-299-939. If you haven't won anything in the last 30 days, give us a buzz. Dire Straits now and Walk of Life, Bay 93.9.

0: Bay 93.9, Lenny Kravitz and Are You Gonna Go My Way? Part of the music to have you feeling good. And that one might fire up Tom Stewart for his 200th on Saturday. Let's see who's going off to the circus. Hello, Bay 93.9.
1: Hello, it's Angelo here. How are you?
0: I'm great, Angelo. Very quick. You sound like a man that wants to go to the circus.
1: Absolutely. That would be awesome. Thank you so much.
0: Oh, mate, no worries at all. Is we taking the family with us, I imagine?
1: Yeah, absolutely. Yeah, got two little boys, so they'll absolutely love it.
0: Oh, mate, they're going to love the Globe of Destiny, I think, with those Phoenix motorbike riders. That'll keep them on the edge of the seat,
1: absolutely.
0: I'd say.
1: Absolutely.
0: Mate, congrats. Thanks for listening. You stay there. I'll grab some details from you.
1: Thanks very much.
0: Silver Circus coming to Ballerine Highway, Newcombe until May 17. Craig will have some more passes later on the Savo here at Bay 93.9.
2: As Geelong is feeling good wraps up, and after helping people across Geelong and the Surf Coast, Mill and Nick had one final question. How do we end it with a bang? Find the artist Joanne and get her to play live at the Piano Bar.
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8: 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Peter Fort from Whitford. It is basically a castle. 210 McCurdy Road in Fynsford.
9: We refer to it as Hogwarts. 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It's of Gothic style. Wow. The property sits on 3,600 square metres. It's on the border of Newtown and Fynsford, so high on the hill. It is surrounded by multi-million dollar homes. And this is basically a blank canvas. And we're looking for someone to, with their vision, to turn this into a spectacular home. And quite frankly, it could be one of Geelong's greatest homes at the end. It's iconic.
8: 210 McCurdy Road in Fynsford. How does someone make this incredible castle their own?
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0: Bay 93.9. Not good news for former Demons player Angus Brayshaw. His concussion payout claim has been rejected. We've got more on that with the Bay 93.9 local news soon. Then after midday, it is time for Everything 80s with Bay 93.9's 80s Lunch. We'll get on a band that performed at Mount Dunedin State late last year. And they did an awesome job too. Ice House and Electric Blue on the way. Plus Billy Ocean too. And more 80s gems to come. 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
3: 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Because I was looking around for their security, because when you see royals, they act royal. Meghan was looking around everywhere and taking things and didn't know where to look and then was turning on the smile. Yeah. And I'm thinking, where's the security? Mm. And it's this guy in a like blue jacket that honestly looked like he came out of a business. Like, I'll go to lunch now. Hang on, I'll help. What is for lunch? I'll do this, then I'm getting a Subway. And today, I'm having olives.
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14: Partly cloudy this afternoon, broadcasting on Wadawurrung Country. Hey, it's AJ here in the newsroom. A 20-year-old Hoppers Crossing man is expected to face charges after being caught allegedly drink driving in Warrnambool. The learner driver, Blue Point 133, his fully licensed passenger also returned an alleged reading of 0.125. Angus Brayshaw's concussion payout claim has been rejected. The Australian Financial Complaints Authority ruling the Premiership Demon does not meet the terms of the policy payout based on his ability to perform daily tasks. Close to 10 Melbourne bars and nightclubs say they're close to shutting up shop due to the city's ongoing alcohol wars. Police Commissioner Mike Bush says the force is throwing resources behind Operation Eclipse to bring the firebombings and other crimes to an end. Back on the buses for many from the end of the week as our train network goes under night works. V-Line announcing buses to replace coaches between Southern Cross and Warm Ponds from Sunday night until Wednesday night. The changes to impact several services between 8pm and the end of the day's travel. And the man credited with reshaping global news has died at the age of 87. Ted Turner was a trailblazing founder of CNN in 1980. Known as a rabble-rouser, he was a one-time husband of actress Jane Fonda.
1: 3.9 Sport.
4: For lush, beautiful instant lawn, called Coolabah Turf.
14: Ailia Tomjanovic will have to wait to play her first round match at the Italian Open. Her match against Italian Naomi Bassaletti suspended after 8 games. Alexandra Vukic won his first round clash, but Daria Katsikina fell in hers. And football's coming home to Fed Square, not to England. Premier Jacinda Allen has overturned a ban on soccer World Cup matches at Federation Square for the 2026 World Cup. Allen this morning saying the behaviour of a few would not be allowed to ruin the event for all attendees.
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14: Partly cloudy and a top of 18 today, rain increasing and a top of 20 tomorrow.
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0: I'm calling it. We are now 24 hours away from the weekend, but why wait to celebrate? Let's unlock that vault and get into some 80s classics for 60 minutes right now. If you've got something you'd like to hear, as always, get in touch. 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Here's a band that did an incredible job at Mountaineed late last year. 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

Billy Ocean and Loverboy. Bay 93.9's 80s Lunch. Very cloudy and a sort of dreary afternoon over Geelong, the Ballerine and the Surf Coast. A chilly one too. We had the heater on last night. That's when you know that winter is officially here. Going for a top of 15 today. Possible shower for Friday and a little warmer with a top of 17. This is the 80s Lunch, playing you those songs from the best decade of music. And as always, if there's something you haven't heard in ages that you're dying to hear, make sure you tell us all about it. Joan Jett and the Blackhearts. I love rock and roll to continue the 80s magic for Bay 93.9's 80s Lunch.

0: 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It's Tom Petty and Free Falling for the 80s lunch. Thank you to Raiders Bingo. 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In the 80s, magazines were getting advertised all the time, like Cosmo.
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0: Bay 93.9's 80s Lunch, Irene Cara and Why Me. 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
1: Oh, it's just one of those great 80s songs when I was growing up. It just brought back some great memories and it was just one of those really good songs at the time.
0: Thank you for Vinny for suggesting that one at bay939.com.au. This is the 80s Lunch and it's made possible thanks to Raiders Bingo. 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

0: Bay 93.9. That is it for the 80s lunch today. Finishing it up with Stevie Nicks and Talk to Me. The 80s lunch, of course, will return tomorrow. Thank you, Raiders Bingo. Raiders Bingo opens 7 days a week, night and day. Make sure you tune in from midday. Very soon, the latest from the Bay 93.9 newsroom. And senior leaders are backing federal police to keep the community safe ahead of the ISIS brides returning to Sydney and Melbourne today. Very soon, more of that music to have you feeling good with the Screaming Jets on the way. The band whose lead singer is also the vocalist in the Angels. The legendary Dave Gleason out the front of the Jets soon, plus S Club 7. 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
8: A shower or two this afternoon. Hey, it's Ava here in the newsroom. More action at Viva Energy with the state government co-funding a feasibility study to expand renewable diesel production at the Cario refinery. Premier Jacinta Allen says the facilities are so important to our region.
9: Well, this is about investing in not just Viva Energy's future here in Geelong. It's Geelong's future. It's the future for working families here who rely on the good, secure manufacturing jobs here at Viva.
8: Senior ministers are backing federal police to keep the community safe ahead of today's arrival of the so-called ISIS brides and their kids. Jason Clare telling the ABC the AFP knows what they're doing.
10: I trust in the words of the AFP commissioner yesterday when she said that some of these women will be arrested when they arrive and others will be subject to further investigation.
8: A young Canadian man has been stabbed in an unprovoked attack in Carlton Gardens. Police say the 24-year-old was walking through the gardens around 11:30 last night when he was approached by a man armed with a knife who stabbed him in the hand. He was taken to hospital with non-life-threatening injuries. US President Donald Trump is confident a deal to end the war with Iran for good could be close. He's also paused Operation Freedom, launched just days ago to force open the Strait of Hormuz. Trump says it'll allow Iran to make good on promises. And back on the buses for many from the end of the week as our train lines undergo night works. V-Line announcing buses to replace coaches between Southern Cross and Warn Ponds from Sunday night until Wednesday night. The changes to impact several services between 8pm and the end of the day's travel.
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8: The Swans have suffered a blow in their bid to retain the top spot on the AFL ladder. Key forward Charlie Curnow's been ruled out of this weekend's clash with North Melbourne with an abdominal injury. And Daria Kazatkina is out of the Italian Open. The Aussie falling in straight sets this morning to American Katie McNally. Alexander Vukic won through in the men's draw this morning, while Ayla Tomjanovic's match was suspended.
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8: A shower or two this afternoon. Tomorrow, showers easing and heading for 17. Right now in Wallington, it's 11 degrees.
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Bay 93.9. Guy Sebastian and Get It Done, playing music to have you feeling good. And we have literally been granting feel-good wishes, as many as we can. It sadly has to come to an end, but we want to make you feel good one last time. And we are doing that with a massive party tomorrow night at the Piano Bar. Joanne, the singer of that fantastic tune, Jackie, will be performing live. Get there nice and early at 6 so you don't miss out. Free entry and a massive party to put a smile on your face. It's going to be an amazing night. Tell your friends, tell your family, bring as many people as you can. We want you to feel good. And we couldn't put this incredible event together without the support of Rex Gorell Skoda. They have been amazing, helping us grant as many feel-good wishes as possible. 7 years free servicing on selected Kodiaks at Rex Gorell Skoda. Thank you so much to Pike and the incredible team. Soon, some Queen and Scottish singer Lewis Capaldi also on the way. This is Bay 93.9. You would.

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0: 93.9, playing music to have you feeling good. And we're your home of Mill and Nick. Huge show for your Friday morning. DeMarcus Gatlin is in to talk all things B-ball at 10 to 8. Fun Hit Wonders between 8 and 9. Mill and Nick have more tickets for you to join us on Monday night at the 40th anniversary screening of Top Gun as well. And the weather was a little different on this morning's show. Mill and Pam gave it a crack.
1: Oh, well, hold on. You're the new weather girl.
2: Okay. Well, we're looking at a top of 15 degrees today around Geelong, and it's going to be very rainy and unusually cold. It feels like 1 degree at the moment, but it's actually 6. I hate the feels like. Our rain hotline is open. Hello, Pam. Where are you?
3: I'm in Armstrong Creek.
1: All right. You going to do the weather for us?
3: The weather out at Armstrong Creek, it is very dark, very wet, potholes everywhere. Be careful where you're going because you might just disappear.
2: What expected top do we have today?
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0: 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Mill and Nick, two great mates, catching up, having a laugh and talking all things local tomorrow morning. 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

0: It's been Guy the Savo here at Bay 93.9. Thanks for hanging about. I will chat to you again tomorrow for a brand new Classic 9 at 9. Very soon we'll bring you the latest from the Bay 93.9 newsroom. And senior leaders are backing federal police to keep the community safe as the ISIS brides return to Australia, heading to Melbourne and Sydney today. Craig will join you after two. He's got tickets to the circus. Also, a chance for you to feel good as we finish up Geelong is feeling good tomorrow. Make sure you get your wishes into us at bay939.com.au. Coming your way soon too, a guy that got inducted into the Rock and Roll Hall of Fame in 2004 as a member of Traffic. Steve Winwood straight after your news and Matchbox 20 as well. 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
12: A shower or two this afternoon. Hey, it's Ava here in the newsroom. The Premier's made another trip to Geelong, visiting the Viva Energy Refinery to announce a feasibility study for renewable diesel production in Corio. Jacinta Allen says our region plays a key role in the nation's fuel security.
13: As one of Australia's two oil refineries, Viva has a critical role in our future fuel security. And we understand that we've got a role to play as the Victorian government to partner with them to secure that fuel security into the future.
12: Meanwhile, a huge new gas project capable of meeting a third of the entire state's annual demand should be online by 2028. Amplitude Energy's Annie project in the Otway Basin has been greenlit by the state government. A group of four women and nine children are currently flying to Sydney and Melbourne, where they'll land later this afternoon after 7 years in a Syrian camp. Police have confirmed some of the so-called ISIS brides will be charged upon arrival, while the remainder will be closely monitored. Ella George says health is the big winner in this year's state budget. The member for Lara says our region's health services will be boosted by the funding.
16: When it comes to health, there's lots to be proud of. The state budget funds $13 million to transition palliative care beds from the McKellar Centre to Barwon Health's Annamcara House. And there's $20 million for University Hospital Geelong's Children Emergency Department.
12: And a 20-year-old learner driver from Hoppers Crossing has learned a valuable lesson. He's been done for drink driving after being stopped by police in Warrnambool. The L-plater allegedly blowing .133. He's expected to face drink driving charges.
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12: The Swans will be without key forward Charlie Curnow when they take on North Melbourne on Saturday. He's been ruled out with an abdominal injury. Sydney also missing Jai Sarong due to hamstring tightness. Coach Dean Cox hopeful both will be back next week. And Pat Cummins has been named player of the match in an IPL clash between the Sunrisers and the Punjab Kings. He took 2-for-34 in the Sunrisers' 33-run win.
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12: A shower or two this afternoon. Tomorrow, rain easing, heading for a top of 17. Right now in Bellbrae, it's 12 degrees.
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Rob Thomas and the boys there from Matchbox 20 to have you feeling good at Bay 93.9, a cloudy one in Geelong. A few showers about, though. I reckon they're going to start to clear, which is a good thing. G'day, it's Craig here, the Savo. On the way, some Bonnie Tyler, got some Sting in there as well. The lady from Adelaide, and no one knew what she looked like for a very long time. Remember Sia? Had the hair down over her face. She's an international superstar. She's an Aussie, and it's Bay.

0: Green Day, to have you feeling good at Bay 93.9. G'day, Craig Meddings here this afternoon. The showers, they've sort of hung around a little bit. Gee, it was cold last night, wasn't it? Boy, when I got home, had a bit of dinner and or tea, whatever you call it, and then just put Charlie outside. He wanted to go outside, do whatever he does in the backyard. I've got a rough idea. He was out there doing what he does, and I just went out there and I thought, gee, it's cold. Really cold. Even riding home on the motorcycle after I got off air here, what about, I don't know, 6:15, whatever, last night. Couple of sprinkles of rain as I went home. Just watch those potholes on the road. They're not good, but getting better, apparently, with all the promises from the election coming up. But, yeah, definitely cold. Winter had a bite last night. And tonight, they reckon it's going to be another chilly one, getting down to about, maybe 9 degrees. But it'll probably feel like about 5, I guess, if there's a bit of breeze about. Those showers are going to ease, though, which is a good thing. Coming up soon, you can win your way to the circus. Going to give away some silver circus tickets. You want to go there? Keep on listening for your chance to win here at Bay.
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0: Wednesday afternoon across Geelong. The Surf Coast and Bellarine is feeling good at Bay 93.9. Sting there for the Fields of Gold. It is an okay sort of afternoon in Geelong. Maybe one to pick up the kids from school. It could be a couple of showers about. Now, something special you might have to tell the kids when you do pick them up is, kids, the circus is in town. And you know what that means? Yep, the Big Top. It is right now on the Bellarine Highway in Newcombe. 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

0: Anastasia, Left Outside Alone. I don't know, you want to be outside at the moment, especially at the night. It is cool here in Geelong. It's like someone just flicked a switch. Remember a couple of weeks ago we had all that nice weather? That's gone. Let's go out to Leopold. Hello, Mandy.
1: Hi, Craig. How are you?
0: Oh, I'm not bad. What's happening today for you Thursday? What's going on?
1: Oh, I'm inside. Very warm.
0: Isn't it funny? Like a couple of weeks ago we had the old aircon on the snowflake, and now all of a sudden, oh, where's that remote? Put it onto the sunshine symbol. Straight away.
1: I know.
0: It's freezing. Now, how would you like to get along to the circus? It's not far from you. It's in Newcombe, and I promise it'll be warm.
1: Oh, great. Wonderful. That'll be really... My grandchildren will love you for that.
0: The Silver Circus, they have the incredible motorcyclists in the Globe of Destiny. They have all the trapeze artists, and it's just so much fun. When was the last time you went to the circus?
1: A couple of years ago, I won one with the grandchildren. Oh, they loved it.
0: Well, you'll love Silver Circus because they've changed everything up, and you'll absolutely love it. They'll be a bit older too, so they'll really enjoy it.
1: Yeah, they sure will. Thank you.
0: Silver Circus is on the Ballarine Highway in Newcombe until May 17. Get along. Have a great day, Mandy.
1: Thank you. You too, Craig.
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0: Music to have you feeling good while you work. It is Bay 93.9 with Craig here this afternoon. A chilly one in the city. I just can't get over it. Was it like 11 degrees or something out there? Feels like 8 with that breeze just wafting off the bay. Well, this is going to take a bit of getting used to. Just think of this, right? In about 6 weeks' time, it'll be June. I know. How's that sound? And then by that time, by June 21, that's when we start heading back towards the sun again. So things will start warming up very, very slowly. I'm just trying to make you feel warmer, okay? Up real soon, we've got a song that was a hit in the US, but it almost wasn't if it wasn't for MTV because they loved the music video. This wouldn't have been a hit. The video clip was filmed in Sri Lanka and it was inspired by Raiders of the Lost Ark. And MTV, someone there really loved it. They played it so much it suddenly became a hit all over the world. I'm glad they did. I bought 2 copies of this from Brashers at Cariah Village, hopped on the old GTS bus. I even bought the extra sleeves, you know, the vinyl sleeves for 20 cents each. It's a lot of money back then for a kid. In fact, 20 cents is a lot of money now, isn't it? Your local news up in just a moment. Speaking of money, a local business here in Geelong, a massive local important business, is going to get some funding. Why? You'll find out in just a moment. You get 3 o'clock update with Ava.
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3: G'day there in Newcombe. Work's causing delays on Port Arlington Road eastbound as you approach Wilson's Road. In North Shore, delays both ways on Sea Beach Parade at Walsh's Road. There's patchy delays in Geelong West on Shannon Avenue north of Aberdeen Street. They're in both directions. And for your run home from Melbourne, both the Westgate and Princes Freeways moving nicely. 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Not everywhere and not forever, pick up only. And that's the latest. Bay 93.9 traffic for Geelong and the Surf Coast.
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19: A shower or two this afternoon. Hey, it's Ava here in the newsroom. Viva Energy will receive funding from the state and federal governments to explore expanded renewable diesel processing at the Corio refinery. Premier Jacinta Allen visiting Geelong today to make the announcement, saying our region plays a key role in Australia's fuel security. A 20-year-old Hoppers Crossing man is expected to face charges caught allegedly drink-driving in Warrnambool. The learner driver blew .133. His fully licensed passenger also returned an alleged reading of .125. Member for Lara Ella George says our region will see a major boost to its projects and services for Indigenous Australians. She says funding provided in the budget to the region's Aboriginal services will play a key role for the area.
20: This year's state budget invests $15 million into the Wathaurong Dreaming Project in North Geelong, which is going to deliver Aboriginal-led health and family services for Aboriginal people in our region. It's a $30 million redevelopment project also supported by the federal government.
19: Meanwhile, Geelong Council's welcome state spending across town, but says there's still more the government needs to do when it comes to meeting the needs of our region. City Mayor Stretch Contell says they understand the need to deliver cost of living relief for all Australians, with focus now shifting to advocacy work in the lead up to the state election.
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19: Brisbane coach Chris Fagan has defended the Lions' whiteboard tactic, detailing opponents' strengths and weaknesses, but accepts one aspect was not okay. The Premier's coming under fire after listing the partner of Essendon's Jackson Prior as a strength.
21: I reckon we've done that board for the last 7 years, so we've probably done it 200 times, and that's probably the first time a player's partner's name has ever been written on the board. It wasn't good enough on our behalf, so we've addressed that. We'll continue doing our whiteboard, though. I'm unapologetic about that.
19: And Ayla Tomjanovic will have to wait to play her first-round match at the Italian Open. It was suspended after 8 games. Alexander Vukic won his first-round clash, but Daria Kazatkina fell in hers.
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22: Good afternoon, Liam Robertson from Surfing Victoria here with your afternoon surf report. Large stormy swell across the coastline this afternoon. Those southwest winds have really kicked into gear and are making a mess of conditions. We've got massive waves, triple overhead on those more exposed locations. Best bet for a surf this afternoon, head to those really protected corners, Point Road, Knight Lawn and places like that. They'll have the best waves, but be mindful of the sweep. As always, if you are going for a surf, surf with a mate and play it safe by the water.
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19: A shower or two this afternoon. Tomorrow rain easing, heading for a top of 17. Right now in Point Lonsdale, it's 13 degrees.
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How is your afternoon going? Are you struggling a bit? You'll be right. Stick with me here at Bay 93.9. Craig here this afternoon. Maybe you're at work, got a couple of hours to go thinking, oh, I don't think I can do it. It's cold. Look out the window. It doesn't look so nice out there anymore. It's fine. Don't worry. I have got Elton John coming up for you. Got the band that was named, well, they didn't know what to call themselves. They thought, what's an easy name to say in any language? And they went with their name and it turned out pretty well for them. You'll find out who that is pretty soon. Go West is on the way as well. This nearly didn't become a hit, but MTV in America made sure it did by playing

0: Phil Collins up front of Genesis there. That's all at Bay 93.9. No, that's not all. We've got plenty more to go this afternoon to get you home feeling good, even if you've still got a little while to go at work. Certainly a bit different today in Geelong than it has been over the last, 6 months or so. It's just got a real chill in the air today. Just as soon as you walk out the front of the building, I went outside there before and, whoa, it really gets you, especially if just wearing a T-shirt because, you know, I don't know about you, I've been feeling like we live on the Gold Coast or somewhere really warm. Recently, it's just been 2 weeks, maybe a little bit more of beautiful weather here in Geelong. I mean, this is nice, don't get me wrong, it's got its charms. It's just like going down the Great Ocean Road. Sometimes, you know, it's nice in the warm weather, but also nice to rug up a bit, put the heater on your feet as you drive along. Maybe you're lucky enough to have the day off, make sure you do something special. And maybe, I don't know what, it's getting to that slow cooker time of the year, isn't it? Got to pull that out at home, maybe make a few things. Don't mind the slow cooker. Put anything in there, it comes out amazing. Speaking of amazing, up soon we've got the band who named themselves what they called themselves, if that makes sense, because it was easy to say in any language. Do you know the band? They're up soon.
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3: Good afternoon. It's banked up on Shannon Ave heading through Geelong West, just northbound after Autumn Street. Otherwise, we have heavy congestion on Latrobe Terrace heading southbound to Ryrie Street. Quick look at your run out of Melbourne. The West Gate Freeway has a nice run out of the city. As for the Princess Freeway, it's looking nice and clear to get you back home. KFC's $10 mega fill-up is here, featuring a Zinger Fillet Original Tender Wicked Wing Original Recipe Piece, 3 nuggets and sides. Not everywhere and not forever, pick up only. That's the latest Bay 93.9 traffic for Geelong and the Surf Coast.
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0: good, isn't he? Elton John, to have you feeling good at Bay 93.9, about 20 to 4. Craig Meddings here with you this afternoon as you drive along with the heater on and maybe just blowing on your feet. It's a bit like that today. Everyone's saying it. Gee, it's cold out there. Gee, it's chilly, isn't it? At the moment here in the city, corner of Moorabool and Mallop, we are on, balmy, about 13 degrees. Although, and I know Mill doesn't like to feel like a machine, but it feels like about 6. That takes into account the relative humidity and the amount of breeze blowing off Corio Bay at the moment. It's fairly chilly in the city. Now, those mornings, they're cold, hard to get up. Mill and Nick in the morning, they'll put a smile on your face tomorrow morning. DeMarcus Gatlin, great guy, basketballer, a Geelong United superstar. He is going to be in at about 10 to 8, or thereabouts, having a chat to Mill and Nick. And I'm guessing you might even be able to win your way to the basketball with Mill and Nick. You never know your luck. This morning, well, Mill, this might have been a dream of hers. Maybe she's always wanted to do the weather.
1: Well, hold on. You're the new weather girl.
2: Okay. Well, we're looking at a top of 15 degrees today around Geelong, and it's going to be very rainy and unusually cold. It feels like 1 degree at the moment, but it's actually 6. I hate the feels like. Our rain hotline is open. Hello, Pam. Where are you?
3: I'm in Armstrong Creek.
1: All right. You going to do the weather for us?
3: The weather out at Armstrong Creek, it is very dark, very wet, potholes everywhere. Be careful where you're going because you might just disappear.
2: What expected top do we have today?
3: 10.
2: Will do.
1: That'll do.
2: We'll take it.
0: Oh, Pam at Armstrong Creek, you forgot to mention the phone coverage is a bit dodgy out there as well. Check it out, Mill and Nick. They're back tomorrow morning for your Friday. Lots of fun from 6 a.m. here at Bay.
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0: Geez, good to hear that one again, isn't it? Dusted that one off, bit of record spray, came up all right. That's Extreme. Have you feeling good at Bay 93.9? Oh, love the sound effect at the end. It's about 5 to 4. Got your local news with Ava coming up in just a moment. See what's happening around the joint on this chilly grey sort of Thursday in Geelong. Oh, by the way, we've got this on the way. That's why I tell you. Doesn't date that music, does it? Sounds as good today as the day it was released. Love it. Don't say no, don't say nothing's wrong. I feel like listening to that whole song right now. Don't worry. Got your news coming up with Ava up next. Then you'll hear it real soon here at Bay 93.9. If you're about to jump in the car, turn on the heater, head on home. This is what's happening.
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1: Good afternoon. We're banked up heading through Grovedale on Colac Road, just northbound. Otherwise, it is looking busy in town on Ryrie Street, just eastbound. Quick look at your run out of Melbourne. The Westgate Freeway has a touring run out of the city. As for the Princess Freeway, we have some delays building up after Doherty's Road. 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That's the latest Bay 93.9 traffic for Geelong and the Surf Coast.
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18: A shower or two this afternoon. Hey, it's Ava here in the newsroom. More action at Viva Energy, with the state government co-funding a feasibility study to expand renewable diesel production at the Corio refinery. Premier Jacinta Allen says the facilities are so important to our region.
19: Well, this is about investing in not just Viva Energy's future here in Geelong. It's Geelong's future. It's the future for working families here who rely on the good, secure manufacturing jobs here at Viva.
18: Senior ministers are backing federal police to keep the community safe ahead of today's arrival of the so-called ISIS brides and their kids. Jason Clare telling the ABC federal police know what they're doing.
20: I trust in the words of the AFP commissioner yesterday when she said that some of these women will be arrested when they arrive and others will be subject to further investigation.
18: A young Canadian man has been stabbed in an unprovoked attack in Carlton Gardens. Police say the 24-year-old was walking through the gardens around 11:30 last night when he was approached by a man armed with a knife and stabbed in the hand. He was taken to hospital with non-life-threatening injuries. US President Donald Trump is confident a deal to end the war with Iran for good could be close. He's also paused Operation Freedom, launched just days ago to force open the Strait of Hormuz. Trump says it'll allow Iran to make good on promises. And back on the buses for many from the end of the week as our train lines undergo night works. V-Line announcing buses to replace trains between Southern Cross and Warn Ponds from Sunday night until Wednesday night. The changes to impact several services between 8 p.m. and the end of the day's travel.
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18: A blow for the top-of-the-table Swans. Key forward Charlie Kerno's been ruled out of this weekend's clash with North Melbourne with an abdominal injury. Meanwhile, Jai Sarong will miss with hamstring tightness. And Daria Kazatkina is out of the Italian Open. The Aussie falling in straight sets this morning to American Katie McNally. Alexander Vukic won through in the men's draw, while Ayla Tomjanovic's match was suspended.
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21: Good afternoon, Liam Robertson from Surfing Victoria here with your afternoon surf report. Large stormy swell across the coastline this afternoon. Those southwest winds have really kicked into gear and are making a mess of conditions. We've got massive waves, triple overhead on those more exposed locations. Best bet for a surf this afternoon, head to those really protected corners, Point Road, Night Lawn and places like that. They'll have the best waves, but be mindful of the sweep. As always, if you are going for surf, surf with a mate and play it safe by the water.
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18: A shower or two this afternoon. Tomorrow, rain easing, heading for a top of 17. Right now in Stonehaven, it's 12 degrees.
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16: Well, what have we got? It is 4:05. It is Craig Meddings here, and we're going to take you back. Yesterday it was the 80s. I've got a 90s sort of feel about today. This was the year that our population hit 18,500,000 people. You've got to add the 500 in. It was also the year that in the USA, a woodpecker set the space program back after hammering 78 holes into the side of the space shuttle and the heat-proof tiles on the side of it. Oh, that would have cost them a fortune back then. Do you know what year it might have been? What else can I tell you? Oh, okay, Telecom Australia became Telstra in this year. Yeah, definitely a 90s sort of feeling, a mid-90s sort of feeling. In fact, you can't get much more mid-90s than 1995. That's the year on the top 4 at 4 to have you feeling good at Bay 93.9.

top four at four to have you feeling good at Bay 93.9 on the drive home. G'day, it is Craig. We're looking at 1995. Now, that was the year, probably sounds a bit obvious, but yeah, it was the year that Windows 95 came out. It was a total makeover for Windows and was just totally new. I'm trying to remember it. There was Windows ME. We've had all the different versions of Windows over the years, but that was the big one. Cliff Richard was knighted. Michael Jackson asked Buckingham Palace for a knighthood and he was politely declined. I've got to say, I was kind of expecting Donald Trump to ask the king for one when he was there, but apparently it didn't happen. Anyway, still time. Also, it was the year that Gladiators hit our screens on Channel 7 on Saturday nights. That was 1995 for you. We continue it now. This was big. TLC, to have you feeling good at Bay 93.9.

0: about it. Wraps up the top four at four today here at Bay 93.9. And we say thank you very much, 1995, for all those ripper tunes. It is Craig Meddings here this afternoon. Up real soon, I've got a present for you. How would you like to come along? In fact, you know what? Let's do it now. How would you like to come along Monday evening, next Monday, 6:30 p.m, Reading Cinema's Warn Ponds to see Top Gun the movie? It's the 40th anniversary re-release of Top Gun in cinemas, May 13 for 1 week only. And we've got your tickets, your family pass right here at Bay 93.9. Can you make it to Reading's? Monday, 6:30 p.m, Mill and Nick will be there. I'll be there. It's going to be a lot of fun. Give me a call if you want a family pass. 52-299-939. 52-299-939.
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3: We have a bit of congestion moving through Grovedale on Torquay Rogers northbound after Pioneer Road. Otherwise, it is still looking busy in town on Ryrie Street just eastbound. Quick look at your run out of Melbourne. The Westgate Freeway still has a lovely run out of the city. As for the Princess Freeway, it's banked up from Doherty's Road through to the Point Cook Bend. 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That's the latest Bay 93.9 traffic for Geelong and the Surf Coast.
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0: 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G'day, it is Craig here, the Savo. Mill and Nick, they are back tomorrow morning from 6 a.m. Fun Hit Wonders. Who doesn't love Fun Hit Wonders? Everyone does. Great way to kick off your Friday and head into that weekend between 8 and 9. And Mill and Nick are going to make their final Geelong is Feeling Good call. Apparently, it's going to be a doozy. Thanks to Rex Carell Skoda. So check that out. That is tomorrow morning from 6 a.m. every weekday, of course, here at Bay 93.9. This morning, the great man himself, Zach Toohey, was in the house and talking footy. Of course, Mill is a Collingwood fan. Geelong are playing Collingwood. Oh, this will be good.
1: Home game for the Catters at the G against the Pies. Go.
2: I don't think I've ever been as confident in a smacking.
3: Look at her face.
1: It's my birthday and they're going to win for me the Pies. Come on, make a prediction.
2: Geelong smack them. So Geelong by 40. That's super good for Collingwood.
1: I'm going to find out where the box is for your football call because I'll be at this game. And I'm going to come in and yank you out by the neck.
2: Could be under 5 goals.
1: All right, you've had your say.
0: Love the way you said it. It's a kind of backpedal near the end. Maybe not. Check him out. Mill and Nick tomorrow morning. Lots of fun here at Bay.
4: As Geelong is Feeling Good wraps up, and after helping people across Geelong and the Surf Coast, Mill and Nick had one final question. How do we end it? With a bang. Find the artist Joanne and get her to play live at the Piano Bar.
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0: join us for the party tomorrow night down at Piano Bar. It's going to be a bit of fun. It is Bay 93.9. Miller Nick will be there. I'll be there. And a whole stack of Bay listeners will be there as well. You don't need tickets. You don't need anything. It doesn't cost anything. Just come on in. It's going to be a whole lot of fun. Joanne is going to be there. You know that song, Jack, Jack, Jackie, that song. I've been calling it Jackie. I keep messing it up. Anyway, Joanne will sing Jackie and a stack of other tunes for us as well. It is going to be a whole lot of fun. And Mill and Nick took them a while to track down Joanne, but she's going to be there and it's just going to be really good. So we'd love to see you there. It kicks off tomorrow at around 6 o'clock and there'll be a DJ. And then after that, Joanne will be on from around 8 till 9 and she'll be singing all sorts of songs. Love to see you there. It's all thanks to Rex Carell Skoda. Great way to wrap up Geelong is feeling good. 7 years free servicing on selected Kodiaqs at Rex Carell Skoda. Speaking of feeling good, up soon. Cold Chisel on the way, and very soon I'm going to hopefully make someone's day and make them feel good by making my second last phone call in Geelong is Feeling Good. Mill and Nick have their last one tomorrow morning. It's been so much fun over the last, what, couple of weeks or so or thereabout. We do it all over again real soon here at Bay.
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3: We're banked up heading through Geelong West on Shannon Ave, just northbound after Autumn Street. Otherwise, Latrobe Terrace is looking busy southbound at Ryrie Street. Quick look at your run out of Melbourne. The West Gate Freeway has a nice run out of the city. As for the Princess Freeway, it's slowing from the West Gate through to the Point Cook Bend. The IGA three-day sale starts tomorrow. 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That's the latest Bay 93.9 traffic for Geelong and the Surf Coast.
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6: A possible shower this evening. Tomorrow a shower or two with a top of 17. Broadcasting on Wattawarrung Country. Hey, it's Ava here in the newsroom. A man is in hospital under police guard, alleged to have damaged several vehicles and businesses across the Geelong CBD. Officers were called to Ryrie Street around 12:30 p.m. to reports the man was using a pole to damage various store windows and parked cars, estimated to be to the value of $10,000. The 47-year-old Herne Hill man was arrested with the assistance of locals. The Premier's made another trip to Geelong, visiting the Viva Energy Refinery to announce a feasibility study for renewable diesel production in Corio. Jacinta Allen says our region plays a key role in the nation's fuel security.
7: As one of Australia's two oil refineries, Viva has a critical role in our future fuel security. And we understand that we've got a role to play as the Victorian government to partner with them to secure that fuel security into the future.
6: Meanwhile, a huge new gas project capable of meeting a third of the entire state's annual demand should be online by 2028. Amplitude Energy's Annie project in the Otway Basin has been greenlit by the state government. One person has been taken to hospital after a three-vehicle collision in Belmont. Four people were treated at the Barwon Heads Road scene, with crews called in around 20 to 4. A group of four women and nine children will soon touch down in Sydney and Melbourne after 7 years in a Syrian camp. The flight expected to land at Tullamarine in the next 30 minutes. Police have confirmed some of the so-called ISIS brides will be charged upon arrival, while the remainder will be closely monitored. And member for Lara Ella George says local emergency services will be a big winner from this year's budget. Corio SES is set to receive funding for upgrades to its facilities. George says the Corio branch is a key part of the region.
8: The state budget also invests $8 million for a new facility for the Corio SES unit. They are one of the busiest SES units in the state and deserve modern and fit-for-purpose facilities.
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4: For Woodford Newtown, where boutique is best.
6: Brisbane's Kobe Evans has been handed a four-game suspension after self-reporting the use of a homophobic slur in a VFL match against Coburg. He'll undertake inclusion education, saying he's disappointed in himself and the language is unacceptable on and off the field. The Swans will be without key forward Charlie Curnow when they take on North Melbourne on Saturday. He's been ruled out with an abdominal injury, Sydney also missing Jai Sarong due to hamstring tightness. Coach Dean Cox hopeful both will be back next week. And not long till round 9 action kicks off with the Dockers hosting Hawthorn at Optus Stadium. Just the one change for Frio, while the Hawks have swung three, including bringing in Bodie Ryan for his debut. A later start time for Thursday night footy over West, the match kicking off at 10 past 8.
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6: A possible shower this evening. Tomorrow a shower or two, heading for a top of 17. 18 with another shower or two on Saturday. Right now in Mount Dunede, it's 11 degrees.
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love that. How good is that? Good Charlotte there, the Madden Brothers, to have you feeling good at Bay 93.9. Craig Meddings here for the drive home. It's all thanks to Wombat Gully Plant Farm. They've got new stock arriving all of the time. A couple of light showers about. Looks like that's about it for Geelong now, which is a good thing. A little bit chilly out there in the city. Feels like 8 degrees. It's about 10 degrees here in Moorabool Street. Michael Jackson, have you feeling good at Bay?

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1: Hello.
2: Hello. Claire Craig here from Bay 93.9. How are you?
1: G'day, Craig. How are you? I'm very well, thank you.
2: What are you up to today? What's going on?
1: Wow, I'm stuck at home with a sprained ankle.
2: What happened?
1: Yes, I fell into a hole at the skate park, and no, I wasn't doing any tricks on a scooter.
2: Oh, I'm disappointed to hear that. I was hoping you were doing something like some air work or something, no?
1: I know, that would have been fabulous, but no. I wish I had a better story, Craig, but I don't.
2: Now, do you know why I'm calling you, besides a chat and a bit of a laugh this afternoon?
1: Make me feel good.
2: Yeah, okay. It sounds like you need to feel good. You've got a sore ankle there. So
1: I do.
2: Claire from Curlewis, you wrote to us. What did you say?
1: Oh, that I'd need maybe some me time at getting my hair sorted.
2: How does the hair look at the moment?
1: Oh, pretty terrible. In a pretty daggy mum bun.
2: A mum bun. Well, you're allowed to have a mum bun when you're at home with a sprained ankle. You're allowed to do that. So, we've reached out to our contacts here at Bay 93.9, and this is what we have organised for you, okay?
1: I'm ready.
2: All right. We have a VIP treatment from Adamo. Now, Adamo is Sarah Grace's husband. He is a wonderful hairstylist. He's a hairstylist to the stars. He's done all the big names, and he's going to look after your hair as well. So, the VIP treatment includes cut, colour, blow wave, and a whole lot more. He's going to look after you amazingly. And it's all thanks to Adamo and the crew at Hot House Salon, Centrepoint Arcade in Geelong. And the hair is going to be
1: thick.
2: Thank
1: you.
2: Yeah, you can kiss the mum bun goodbye.
1: Fabulous. Thank you so much, Adamo and Craig and Bay FM, everyone. Thank you.
2: Rex Gorrell, Skoda, they're the people that bring us Geelong is Feeling Good. 7 years free servicing on selected Kodiaqs at Rex Gorrell, Skoda. Now start flicking through those magazines and work out who you want to look like.
1: Yes.
2: I want to look like Chris Hemsworth. Apparently, it's not going to happen.
1: Oh,
2: and you need
1: nice.
2: Hair. Well, you need hair to go and get a cut first. That's the problem. Enjoy your afternoon and thank you for being part of Geelong is Feeling Good. Have we made you feel good?
1: You definitely have. Thank you very much. It's just what I needed at this awful time.
2: It says here you will be treated like a queen.
1: Oh, fabulous. Sounds wonderful. Thank you.
2: Tomorrow is the final day of Geelong is Feeling Good here at Bay 93.9. We'll be right back.

0: Jumping in the car and heading on home with the heater on, of course. It is Bay 93.9. 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Hi there. Craig Meddings here with you this evening. Now, I'll tell you where I'll be on Saturday. I'm going to be at the basketball at the arena. This is a big game, this one. Melbourne Tigers. Of course, Andrew Gaze. Gazy is the men's coach, and the women will kick off around 5 o'clock on Saturday, and the men tip off at 7. Gee, it's a good night, especially when it's cold outside. You can be inside, in the warm, in the arena. The food in that is not outrageously expensive, so you can actually feed the family there without forking out $300. That's a good thing. And what about some tickets? How would you like a family pass to get along and see Geelong United take on the Melbourne Tigers? 4 tickets to get into the arena. I'll be there with Ben out in the middle of the arena making fools of ourselves and having lots of fun. It's a great day. Great afternoon. 52-299-939. You want to go to the basketball Saturday evening? Women tip off at 5, men at 7. 52-299-939.
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2: Geelong Mazda. 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
3: Plenty of traffic streaming out of town on Ryrie Street eastbound before Port Arlington Road as you head towards Moolap. The run home from Melbourne is a very relaxed one. The Westgate Freeway doing fine over the bridge. Princes Freeway a touch slow through the Point Cook Bend and then a fine run back into Geelong. The IGA 3-day sale starts tomorrow. My Dog Wet Dog Food. 100 gram selected varieties now just 90 cents. That's half price. More specials in store at IGA. And that's the latest Bay 93.9 traffic for Geelong and the Surf Coast.
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0: I might have just been doing the worst impersonation ever of Hall & Oates. It is Bay 93.9. Luckily, the only person to see it was this lady.
1: Hello.
0: I'm sorry you had to see that. Hello, Ava from News. Hi. How are you?
1: I'm good. Did you go out of your head when I wasn't around because I was on breakfast last week?
0: I did.
1: Yeah.
0: I missed you terribly.
1: I stayed up all night thinking of that.
0: I was going to say you've been saving that one up.
1: Yeah.
0: How are you, Ava?
1: I'm good.
0: Now, you've been out and about today. You've been at, pretty much, I'd say, one of Geelong's most important factories, if you like. A bit of money being splashed around. What's happening?
1: Yeah, so I was out at Viva Energy this morning. I got to meet Premier Jacinta Allen.
0: Yep.
1: She was visiting to announce funding for a feasibility study at Viva Energy into the expansion of renewable diesel processing. So we might have remembered the news from yesterday that the federal government has announced $10 million across the nation for different states and territories to look at capabilities. Obviously, I think the Middle East crisis at the moment, people have sort of realised, oh my gosh, we get a lot of our fuel from overseas. So what can we do to bump those supplies here locally? And obviously Geelong is such a key part of that with one of two oil refineries in the country. So the Premier was announcing that Victoria will be using their split of that money, co-funding that with the federal government to look at Viva Energy.
0: Nice. Very good. They're very important, aren't they?
1: Yeah.
0: Now, one of our co-workers here, Chris, came back at lunchtime and said, oh, there's something not right happening in Ryrie Street. He luckily got out of there. What happened?
1: Yeah, so this was at about 12:30 p.m. A man was arrested on Ryrie Street. So that was following reports he was carrying a pole around, smashing some windows at local businesses and some parked cars along the side of the street. He was arrested with the assistance of civilians at about 12:30, as I said. That damage is estimated to be worth about $10,000. Nasty, nasty, not nice.
0: Mm.
1: 44-year-old Hearn Hillman is in hospital under police guard. The investigation's ongoing. So if you're like our workmate Chris and you saw something, please contact Crime Stoppers.
0: Let them know. Obviously not too well. So they're working on that now. The police, everyone's safe. That's the main thing. Anything else happening? Pretty quiet other than that around the place? No accidents?
1: There's always a little one in Belmont.
0: Oh, okay.
1: Four people treated on scene, just the one taken to hospital. Police say no serious injuries.
0: Great. Thank you so much. We'll catch you tomorrow.
1: Sounds good.
0: And in fact, we'll catch you in 25 minutes time. I'm already out the door, you see. I've checked out already.
1: I'm jealous.
0: I'll see you later. Ava's got your news at 6. REN, Dave, you're feeling good at that.

0: My job is to drive you home feeling good here at Bay 93.9 for Wombat Gully Plan Farm, 201 Townsend Road in Moolap, with that new stock arriving all the time. It is Craig. I'm with you until 6 after 6. Lots of Miller Nick to drive you home feeling good. Now, tomorrow, they are back. They have the final Geelong is feeling good phone call. It's going to be a doozy, apparently. So make sure you check that out. And they've got all sorts of giveaways. DeMarcus Gatlin from Geelong United Basketball on at 10 to 8. Make sure you check them out tomorrow morning. That's Mill and Nick in the morning. Great way to wake up. Wake up with a couple of locals, not some Melbourne station that never talks about Geelong. You'll get your local news, lots of prizes that you can actually win, and some great tunes and laughs on your radio as well. A couple of days ago, Mill and Nick were talking about what they had for dinner.
1: What did you guys have for dinner last night?
2: We had... what did we have? I can't remember.
1: Did you have a roast?
2: No, we had steamed veggies and shepherd's pie.
1: Oh.
2: You wouldn't have liked it. It wouldn't have been enough for you.
1: You knew I was driving home, though. I could have popped in on the way home.
2: Yeah, no. We haven't recovered from the cutlet saga.
1: Didn't cross your mind?
2: I'm not game.
1: Say, hey, Nicole.
2: I didn't have enough food, and I'm not inviting you unless I've got enough for six people and we're feeding three.
1: Are we having dinner this week, though?
2: Yeah, we are.
1: With Pammy?
2: Yeah.
1: She wants to have dinner with me, so we may as well. Do you want me to get the lamb cutlets this time?
2: Shut up.
0: BYO lamb cutlets. There we go. Mill and Nick back tomorrow morning from 6 a.m. here at Bay.
3: That little lift. That moment things just felt better.
4: And honestly, we didn't expect this.
5: That's wonderful. Thank you so much.
6: Thanks, mate. Really appreciate it.
7: Things are just really tight. Oh, my God.
5: Really?
2: Yes.
5: Thank you so much.
3: You showed up.
5: That is so amazing.
3: You shared your stories.
5: I'm going to cry.
2: No, that's all right. We've got you.
3: And we listened.
5: Hey, little buddy, we're going on a holiday. Isn't that special?
3: Started as a few feel-good moments, turned into something bigger. 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

0: It's a grey sort of night in Geelong. No golden hour tonight. It is Bay 93.9 as we drive you home feeling good. I'm just about out the door, just checking the radar on the old iPhone before we go. Nah, a couple of little showers here and there, but they're mainly sort of south of us, so we should be okay here in Geelong. Doesn't look like you're going to need those windscreen wipers, hopefully, on the way home. Title track to their big album, Kiss, from INXS. That is on the way real soon. Plenty of Mill and Nick to put a smile on your face as well. And you'll be loving those on the drive home real soon here at Bay. Turn up the heater another notch in the car. I'll see you tomorrow. I'm about to jump on a motorcycle. I've got heated hand grips. That's about it, really. It'll be right. Got the local news with Ava up in just a moment here at Bay.
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3: It's banked up on Torquay Road heading through Grovedale, just northbound after Pioneer Road. Otherwise, it is still looking busy on Latrobe Terrace heading southbound to Ryrie Street. Quick look at your run out of Melbourne. The Westgate Freeway has a nice clear run out of the city. As for the Princess Freeway, it has a stunning run as well to get you back home. KFC's $10 mega fill-up is here, featuring a Zinger Fillet Original Tender Wicked Wing Original Recipe Piece, three nuggets and sides. Not everywhere and not forever, pick up only. That's the latest Bay 93.9 traffic for Geelong and the Surf Coast.
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3: A possible shower this afternoon. Tomorrow a shower or two with a top of 17. Broadcasting on Wadawurrung Country, hey, it's Ava here in the newsroom. A plane carrying some of the so-called ISIS brides and their children has just landed at Melbourne Airport. Tight security is in place, with federal police previously saying that some of the women face arrest. It's understood the children will be required to go into community reintegration programs. A man's been arrested in Geelong CBD, accused of using a pole to damage several businesses and vehicles. The 44-year-old Herne Hill man was arrested around 12:30pm on Ryrie Street with the assistance of civilians. He's in hospital under police guard. The damage estimated to be to the value of $10,000. Four people have been treated at the scene of a collision in Belmont, with one taken to hospital. Emergency services were called to Barwon Heads Road after 3:30 this arvo to reports of a three-vehicle crash. Viva Energy will receive funding from the state and federal governments to explore expanded renewable diesel processing at the Corio refinery. Premier Jacinta Allen visiting Geelong today to make the announcement, saying our region plays a key role in Australia's fuel security. Member for Lara Ella George says our region will see a major boost to its projects and services for Indigenous Australians. She says funding to the region's Aboriginal services will play a key role for the area.
15: This year's state budget invests $15 million into the Wathaurong Dreaming Project in North Geelong, which is going to deliver Aboriginal-led health and family services for Aboriginal people in our region. It's a $30 million redevelopment project also supported by the federal government.
3: Meanwhile, Geelong Council has welcomed state spending in our region, but says there's still more for the government to do when it comes to meeting the needs of our growing region. City Mayor Stretch Contell says they understand the need to deliver cost of living relief for all Victorians, with focus now shifting to advocacy work in the lead-up to the state election.
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3: Brisbane's Kobe Evans has been handed a four-game suspension. He self-reported the use of a homophobic slur in a VFL match against Coburg and will undergo inclusion education. He says the language is unacceptable on and off the field and he's disappointed in himself. A double blow for the Swans ahead of Saturday night's clash with North Melbourne. Charlie Kurnow and Jai Sarong have been ruled out with injury. Coach Dean Cox hopeful they'll both be sidelined for just the one match. And Brisbane coach Chris Fagan has defended the Lions' whiteboard tactic, detailing opponents' strengths and weaknesses, but accepts one aspect was not okay. The Premiers have come under fire after the partner of Essendon's Jackson Pryor was listed as a strength.
16: I reckon we've done that board for the last 7 years, so we've probably done it 200 times, and that's probably the first time a player's partner's name has ever been written on the board. It wasn't good enough on our behalf, so we've addressed that. We'll continue doing our whiteboard, though. I'm unapologetic about that.
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18: A shower or two tomorrow with a top of 17. Another shower or two on Saturday heading for 18. Right now in Lara, it's 11 degrees.
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0: We'll get you home with a laugh from Mill and Nick in the morning on Bay 93.9. Thanks to E&S Kitchen, Bathroom and Laundry, 531 Moorabool Street, Geelong.
1: It's my birthday this weekend.
2: Yes, can't wait.
1: Very excited.
2: Yes.
1: Going to the MCG is a treat to see the pies and the cats.
2: Mm-hmm.
1: The pies. Sure, Zach Tui will rev me about that after 8 this morning. That mutt. But here's the thing. Ferg gets real stressed about what to get me for my birthday.
2: Why?
1: And I say, don't worry about it, because he's, well, guys aren't, like, I pay attention when it's someone's birthday and I listen during the year and I think, what would they like? It's me. That's just me. Blokes are different, I think. Don't you reckon?
2: I think I'm pretty good at it.
1: Yes. Well, let me think. Yes, you are, actually.
2: I'm not too bad.
1: No, you're very thoughtful.
2: I know what I'm getting Belle next week.
1: Excellent.
2: She said a few things, which we need to unpack.
1: You took note. So anyway, yesterday we had about an hour in between everything and Fer goes, right, we've got to go out and do a few jobs and while we're out, we'll get your birthday present.
2: Well, you're there.
1: I'm there. And I said, I don't need to be there.
2: Nah.
1: And he goes, no, I want to get it done. I want to get it, and I quote, out of the way was what he said. Listen, baby duck, if you want brownie points, saying you want to get my present buying out of the way is not the right way to roll.
2: Ferg, even I know that. I think he needs to come to Nick O'Reilly School of Love.
1: Does he?
2: And just, he might need...
1: Or maybe just present buying. He's pretty good at most things.
2: I don't know. I think he could do the 4-week course with me. Don't you think?
1: Do you do a 4-week course?
2: Yeah, I'm taking enrolments now.
1: 52-299-939. Well, that's wonderful. I don't know that I could spare him with you for 4 weeks, but thank you. But let's circle back to what I was saying. It's so hard when you are buying for your partner because you want to get it right.
2: Yeah.
1: But blokes obviously feel the pressure of worrying about getting it right.
2: Yeah.
1: And I wonder if other blokes are like that, or are there good husbands that are good present buyers? Mm. So he's a good present buyer.
2: Yep.
1: He is. But this time around, he wanted to take me along for the ride. He wanted to get me a voucher at a shop he knows I love.
2: Mm.
1: He came out with the voucher and said, here you go. And I said, what, do you want to wrap it or give it to me on the day? Or
2: come on, baby. I hate to say it, Mel.
1: Yeah.
2: Has he lost the plot a bit?
1: He's stuffed up, hasn't he?
2: Yeah, he's stuffed up big time.
1: I want to know, make me feel better. Mm. Let's just unpack this. Do you have a partner that is amazing at buying presents, or are they... Kim, good morning. What's your husband like at buying birthday presents?
3: My birthday is 6 days from Christmas, so he always gets a bit confused and doesn't know what to get me. So he always either asks me what I want or he'll say, oh, I'm thinking about getting this. I was just going to check if you want it. So there's never any surprise.
2: Hagen's getting confused, Nick, because you're near Christmas like you are the son of God.
1: That's right. Love it. Isn't it? So do you get any other surprises, Kim? Do family members or your kids or anyone surprise you with something?
3: No.
1: Can I tell you something? I'm the same. And you don't like whinging because your kids grow up and you raise them to be good people. But a text and a call, come on, guys. Send a 50-cent card in the post to your mother who raised you.
2: That's a bit offensive.
1: Isn't it? Literally. Kimmy, we love that. Well, sorry about that. We're saying sorry. When is your birthday?
3: 19th of December.
1: Oh, yeah, right. So it's not too far from there.
4: This is Mill and Nick.
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0: Geelong is feeling good, and we're proud to say right across Geelong and the Surf Coast, lives are being changed.
1: While they're still young, I'd love to be able to spend some more time with my kids.
2: We loved your entry, we really did.
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16: Starting to slow down around town, although there's still a bit of congestion on Shannon Ave heading through Geelong West, just northbound after Autumn Street. And we still have a little bit of traffic moving through Grovedale on Torquay Road, just heading northbound. As we run out of Melbourne, the Westgate Freeway has a stunning run out of the city. As for the Princess Freeway, it's nice and clear as well. 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That's the latest Bay 93.9 traffic for Geelong and the Surf Go.
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0: Now, something you might have missed from Mill and Nick in the Morning on Bay 93.9. Thanks to E&S Kitchen, Bathroom and Laundry, 531 Moorabool Street, Geelong.
1: Round 9, we're sneezing. The season's almost done. Who's going to make the final? Zach Tui's here to tell us.
2: Howdy, good morning.
3: Good morning. Hi, how are you feeling? It's a bit cold today. Do you like the cold weather?
2: I'm indifferent to it. It doesn't worry me in the slightest. Yeah. Not fond of rain. Yeah. I am going golfing today for the second time this year.
3: So I'm
2: very excited about that.
3: You might get hit by lightning. Don't hold your club up too high. have you got the buggy? Who are you going with? Can we ask questions?
2: Yep, me, Stewie, Tom Stewart, Max Holmes so far.
3: Nice.
2: I think there's one spot left if anybody wants to come. feel free to take along.
4: Why would I want to go with you three?
2: Losers.
4: Athletes. Yeah. No, mate, I'll be at home smoking darts, watching Netflix. Come on, man.
2: No, second round for the year.
3: Yeah.
2: I'm very excited.
3: Yeah, good. Mm. Oh, well, it's cold weather, but I guess if you love golf, that's not going to stop you,
2: nah,
3: is it?
2: Nah.
3: That's good.
2: If the rain holds off, I'm quite content.
3: Quite content. I love that. You've been itching to get to golf for a long time.
1: Could just point something out from last week, which I noted. He said last week, Hawthorn Collingwood.
2: I am the punditry messiah. Yes. That is one of the great calls of all time.
1: You said, I hope they both lose, and technically they did.
2: Well, yeah, I said pre-game. I went to the game. I never go to the game as a casual viewer. You don't be too upset, Mill. They're lucky they were in that game at all.
3: I'm just holding up a little sign for both of you. Can't say it on the radio, but let's move on. It's a good word, that one. Thank you, mate. You're good at predicting things. I'll give you that. All righty. So we circle back, don't we, to Saturday night. The greatest team of all. How very dare you. Home game for the Catters at the G against the Pies. Go.
2: It's like, honestly, this could be...
3: This is my birthday.
2: I don't think I've ever been as confident in a smacking.
4: Look at her face.
3: It's my birthday and they're going to win for me, the Pies.
2: I'm worried they might. This is just historically a very close fixture. It's a bit like the Hawthorn game. I feel like it is. It was when I played.
3: Come on.
2: Actually, no, it wasn't when
3: I played. Make a prediction.
2: Geelong, smack them. So Geelong by 40. That's really good for Collingwood. That's super good for Collingwood.
4: On the J.
2: Yeah.
3: Do you know what I'm going to do? Tell you what I'm going to do. I'm not going to predict anything, but I'm going to find out where the box is for your football call because I'll be at this game. And I'm going to come in and yank you out by the neck at full time if we win. No, look, it's not necessarily just a Cats win, is it?
2: Of course it's not. Yeah, no. It will be close. It could be under 5 goals.
3: All right, you've had your say. Quickly with the scores, where are we all sitting?
4: Yeah, Zach, 54.
3: Well done, you.
4: Nick, 54. That says 53, but we're even.
3: Are you?
4: I stuffed that up. Yeah, we're 54.
3: We've got to check this, buddy.
2: Yeah, this is so dodgy.
3: We've got to do an audit.
4: Hey, come on, man.
2: Mill's 45, so you've gotten that one right.
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2: I believe that one.
4: I was building the suspense with the drum roll.
2: Sorry.
3: I don't care if I'm coming last. It suits me. I want to come last.
4: Hey. Good luck on Saturday night. Don't get bashed by our little friend here.
3: 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We'll see you next week.
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1: I got up and put the big heater on today.
2: So which we've got one's your big one?
1: Well, so we've got, when we first walked through the house, when we first got here, I said to the real estate agent showing us through the house, what are the speakers in every room? He goes, oh, that's central heating.
3: I mean, to be fair, Mill, that does look like it.
1: Right, yeah. Thank you.
3: Yeah. So why don't you put speakers in there now, though?
1: Oh, no.
3: Hey, two stones, one bird, or whatever the...
1: Yeah, that's it, that'll do. They're a good band. I'd like to hear them through my speakers. Central heating's the big one.
3: Yeah.
1: And the split system in the big open plan living is what we use if we close all the doors. But we put that on. But I think we need to flip the top of it open and vacuum it because it's not heating very effectively. It needs a clean.
3: Where do you do it? Do you do it on the roof or something, do you?
1: Oh, the split system, no, on the front of it. You just open it. Ferg gets up and I give him the thing of the vacuum cleaner and he just vacuums it. But long story short, it is cold this morning. Mm. So you do need to flip your heater on, your wall heater, as you said. Beautiful.
3: Dial it around the six.
1: So what sort of heating have you got at your new joint?
3: Don't knock the pilot light out.
1: No, don't.
3: The one in the roof. What you said?
1: Oh, central heating.
3: Yeah, you got your centrals.
1: So you got.
3: I haven't had it on much though. Barely, if anything.
1: Yeah, right.
3: So the doors are open at night.
1: Are they still open?
3: Yeah. Well, there was a bit of an. So the deal was, I'll shut the door.
1: Yeah.
3: The door will be shut overnight. Mm-hmm. I've just got to leave it open in the morning at 4 o'clock. I still get a bit weird about. There's foxes and stuff around. Right?
1: Wow.
3: Imagine if someone took that little chihuahua, the 1.4 kegger.
1: We don't want that to happen.
3: No.
1: But have you seen foxes in Ocean Grove?
3: Oh, there's foxes everywhere where we live.
1: Really?
3: Oh, Pig Dog had a real problem at the old joint. What? That was Fox Central.
1: Really?
3: Yeah. I've been with a few foxes in my time, but none of those ones out the back of Piggy.
1: Please, don't make my backside clench this early in the show.
3: So I've been forget.
1: To leave the door open.
3: Yeah, I'm half asleep.
1: But do they whittle inside?
3: Well, so there was a little nugget yesterday.
1: A tiny little nugget. Was it kind of cute?
3: Yeah, it was disgusting.
1: Oh, no.
3: Nah, it's all right. Actually, he couldn't hold on anymore, so he thought, you know what? Screw you, Nick. I'm going to poo in the spare room.
1: We've all thought it.
3: I know. I know.
1: All right, well, listen, if you are up letting pets out to go to the toot, it's fresh, it's brisk. Look after yourself.
0: Back tomorrow from 6. 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

0: As Geelong is feeling good wraps up, and after helping people across Geelong and the Surf Coast, Mill and Nick had one final question. 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

0: that little lift, that moment things just felt better.
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3: 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Really appreciate it.
4: Things are just really tight. Oh, my God.
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0: You showed up.
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5: No, that's all right. We've got you.
0: And we listened.
2: Hey, little buddy, we're going on a holiday. Isn't that special? Yeah.
0: What started as a few feel-good moments turned into something bigger. We helped with the small stuff, the overdue stuff, the stuff that actually matters. And now, we're not done. We're keeping it going because Geelong, we love making you feel good. 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
1: We got out the back with the ladder and I had to help and Ferg had the hedge trimmer. Oh, it's a big weird thing like a... It's got like a big long thing like a dinosaur's beak.
2: It's it's got like an extender, right?
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2: Does it... How long does it go?
1: Oh, he's got the longest one.
2: Does he?
1: Yeah, it's a beauty. And I have to say, yeah, with the rake, I've got a point where the bits aren't is still poking out.
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2: Good.
1: Right,
2: that's
1: it's good,
2: good
1: fun.
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1: Plover.
2: A plover's in there, a baby plover.
1: Oh, it's nesting. 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
1: You're kidding.
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4: 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Oh, my God.
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5: No, that's all right. We've got you.
0: And we listened.
2: Hey, little buddy, we're going on a holiday. Isn't that special?
0: What started as a few feel-good moments turned into something bigger. 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And now, we're not done. We're keeping it going. Because Geelong, we love making you feel good. 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

0: As Geelong is feeling good wraps up, and after helping people across Geelong and the Surf Coast, Mill and Nick had one final question. How do we end it with a bang? Find the artist Joanne and get her to play live at the Piano Bar.
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0: 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That moment things just felt better.
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3: 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Really appreciate it.
4: Things are just really tight. Oh, my God.
2: Really?
5: Yes.
0: You showed up.
2: That is so amazing.
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2: I'm going to cry.
5: No, that's all right. We've got you.
0: And we listened.
2: Hey, little buddy, we're going on a holiday. Isn't that special?
0: Started as a few feel-good moments, turned into something bigger. We helped with the small stuff, the overdue stuff, the stuff that actually matters. And now, we're not done. We're keeping it going. Because Geelong, we love making you feel good. 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
1: 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I don't have it in me to kick off.
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1: What are you going to do? I'm 6'4" and you're... Well, they'll probably clean me up, actually.
2: 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Because I was looking around for their security, because when you see royals, they act royal. Meghan was looking around everywhere and taking things and didn't know where to look and then was turning on the smile. Yeah. And I'm thinking, where's the security? Mm. And it's this guy in a like blue jacket that honestly looked like he came out of a business. Like, I'll go to lunch now. Hang on, I'll help. What is for lunch? I'll do this, then I'm getting a Subway. And today, I'm having olives.
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0: needs toast when you've got the hosts with the most? 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
1: You haven't heard me do this. It's one of my party tricks.
2: What?
1: And it's a real talent. I can make a noise like a foghorn. Do you know what a foghorn is? I mean, Dad used to say that. Don't be a foghorn when we're kids.
3: Go, do it. 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
1: 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So this is like a noise that a ship makes. Yeah. But it's you might need one because it's so foggy. 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
1: Yeah.
2: You ready? I'll get back off the mic.
1: 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No, no.
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1: 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All right, so if we could just stick with my foghorn,
2: yeah,
1: I'll just...
2: Yeah, no, you're right.
1: I'll just... No, that's a whale. Oh, get out of it. Get out. Abort. Abort.
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0: toast when you've got the hosts with the most. Bill and Nick in the morning.
1: Da-ding, da-ding, da-ding, da-ding. 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
2: There you go.
1: Something's happened. I wanted to have a little talk about the Mayor Stretch Contest. Now, I love your Stretch.
2: Yeah.
1: I do. There's a lovely new place in Geelong that he's been to, this cafe in Yarra Street, and he's put it on his socials. I did not need to know that they've got 20 pancakes on the menu, and you sat there with a pancake the size of a hubcap with cream and ice cream all over it. Because Stretch, that's what I'm going to have to ask my pants to do now. Am I right? I'm here all week. Try the veal. Or maybe the maple for $19.90 or the banana and walnut for $23.90 with ice cream and cream. I didn't need to see that, Nick. Didn't need to see it.
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0: little lift. That moment things just felt better.
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4: Tough. Things are just really tight. Oh, my God.
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0: You showed up.
2: That is so amazing.
0: You shared your stories.
2: I'm going to cry.
5: No, that's all right. 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
0: And we listened.
2: Hey, little buddy, we're going on a holiday. Isn't that special?
0: What started as a few feel-good moments turned into something bigger. 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

0: building fire as well, just off Barrable Road down in Belmont. Emergency crews are attending that scene. Sea Beach Parade is struggling northbound before Walsh's Road in Corio. The run into Melbourne Town is still magnificent, only an hour and 1 minute from Ryrie Street to Port Melbourne. When sickness strikes, your pay doesn't have to stop. 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That's the latest Bay 93.9 traffic for Geelong and the Surf Coast.
1: A shower of 2 and 17 today. Hi there, I'm Nicole in the newsroom. Federal and counter-terrorism police have arrested three ISIS brides who arrived home from Syria last night. Two men are facing more than 170 charges over a series of aggravated burglaries and vehicle theft between February and May. 19 suburbs were targeted, including Belmont, Hoppers Crossing, Point Cook and Truganina. And the captain of a cruise ship has been criticised for his handling of a hantavirus outbreak. Three deaths have been reported on board. Passengers, though, initially told the ship was safe. And in sport, just one change for the Cats for tomorrow's clash with the Pies. Rhys Stanley comes in for his first game of the season to take the ruck duties. A shower or two and a top of 17 today. Showers and 17 again tomorrow.
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4: It's 20 minutes past 7, chasing a top of 17 today. This next song, Taylor Swift, Elizabeth Taylor, which I think we really need to start a bit of a thing for. It could have, it should have been Bette Midler. I love Bette. Don't you? Beaches, the movie.
5: Yeah, I think you're right.
4: The Wind Beneath My What?
5: That's it. Your skirt. She thinks that, no, but Taylor Swift thinks that Elizabeth Taylor's like the best, biggest showgirl of all time.
4: Bette Midler's heaps better.
5: All right then.
4: She's missed an opportunity.
5: Duly noted.

0: I said it. Should have been Bette Midler.
1: None of this Elizabeth Taylor. You know what? Junk. I'm a solutions person, so I think if you think that, then you should rewrite that song and make it about Bette Midler.
0: I will.
1: And then, okay, well, the challenge, let's shake on it. Okay. And the challenge has been accepted.
0: I'm going to shoot for the stars.
1: Yeah.
0: And do you know what? When Sabrina Carpenter comes out here, she won't have any of this all Australian local talent. Well, she will.
1: Yeah.
0: But it'll be me just singing back to back Bette Midler.
1: Yeah. What sort of things are we going to include that maybe that she's Hocus Pocus 3 is coming out on Disney Plus?
0: Yep.
1: What else are you going to include in it?
0: Her cameo in Seinfeld, which was excellent.
1: She got hit in the face playing baseball.
0: It's quite funny. Kramer obsessing over it.
1: Wind Beneath My Wings.
0: Great film.
1: Beaches.
0: Great song. Well, what? Yeah.
1: One of the greatest movies of all time, albeit very sad.
0: Yeah.
1: So
0: we should watch that. Oh, I've got a lot to work with.
1: You've got a lot to work with, and I expect by, say, Tuesday or Wednesday, we'll be releasing T-Swizz's B-side called Bette Midler. So get busy.
0: I don't mind. I'm here for it.
1: I can't wait to hear.
0: Hey, here's Stevie Nicks. Oh, Stevie, calm down. Billy Mick in the morning.
1: You and I need to talk.

0: Miller Nick in the morning, Bay 93.9. Everyone's favourite, Stevie Nicks and the gang.
1: Yeah, we love it. We're not too far away from Nicole Gunn and your local news. And DeMarcus Gatlin is coming in to say good morning. We're going to talk about the Geelong United teams playing the Melbourne Tigers this weekend.
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4: Over in North Geelong, Melbourne Road is slowing in both directions on approach to Mackay Street in town, Latrobe Terrace and Ryrie Street. See the usual congestion building for this time of the morning. There is a building fire just off Barrable Road in Belmont. Some emergency crews are attending the scene there. The run into Melbourne Town is still looking magnificent along the Geelong Ring Road, the Princess Freeway. Only an hour and 10 minutes, which is great for this time of the morning. The IGA 3-day sale is on now. 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That's the latest Bay 93.9 traffic for Geelong and the Surf Coast.
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11: A shower or two and 17 today. Good morning, I'm Nicole in the Bay Newsroom. Federal and counter-terrorism police have arrested three ISIS brides who arrived home from Syria last night. A 32-year-old will face a Sydney court today, charged with entering a declared area and being a member of a terrorist group, while a mother and daughter were detained at Melbourne Airport. AFP Assistant Commissioner Stephen Nutt says it follows a long-running investigation.
12: Operational planning for these matters started in 2015 and was later formalised under a coordination operation codenamed Courageon.
11: Two men are facing more than 170 charges over a series of aggravated burglaries and vehicle theft between February and May. 19 suburbs were targeted, including Belmont, Hoppers Crossing, Point Cook and Truganina. The arrests were made after warrants were carried out on Tuesday. The men remanded to face court in August. The captain of a cruise ship has been criticised for his handling of a hantavirus outbreak. Three deaths have been reported on board. Passengers initially told the ship was safe after the first death.
13: The ship is safe. This gentleman unfortunately succumbed to natural causes.
11: Meanwhile, the World Health Organization says we're not seeing the start of a new global pandemic. The state opposition says teachers, nurses and police would be spared a hiring freeze if Jess Wilson is elected as Premier in November. The Liberals say reducing the size of the public service by more than 7,000 would save $22 billion over the next decade. An early taste of winter for some parts of the state yesterday as we shivered through the coldest day of the year. Some areas received snowfall as a cold front swept across the state. Geelong didn't get any of the snow, but we did see a little bit of rain, more than 5 millimetres falling over 24 hours. St Mary's Sporting Club has paid tribute to Brittany McLaughlin, the club praising her commitment to the club and its people in announcing her death yesterday on social media. Several clubs and fans from across the region also posting tributes to the former Geelong VFLW player.
2: 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Talk to Giovanni and Giselle at DaVita.
11: Frio with a 15-point win over the Hawks in a frenetic finish in Perth last night. The Dockers kicked the last five goals to make it eight in a row, returning to the top of the ladder. Midfielder Caleb Sarong telling Seven that the squad backs itself in.
13: We got a buy-in from 23 blokes at any one time that are playing out here that just do what's required. And sometimes it's not pretty. There's a quote that Isaiah Dudley said after the Collingwood game, he doesn't do any work. And that's what we got.
11: Just one change for the Cats for tomorrow's clash with the Pies. Reece Stanley comes in for his first game of the season to take the ruck duties. Mitch Edwards managed by the Cats after playing the past seven games since his debut. The one seeds are back on court today in the NBA playoffs. Detroit up against Cleveland in the East, having already claimed the first game of the series on Wednesday. Out west, OKC will look to make it 2-0 against the Lakers.
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11: A shower or two and a top of 17 today. Showers and 17 again tomorrow. Right now at North Shore, it's 12 degrees.
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0: Geez, I've said some silly words and got words wrong over the time, Mel.
16: Yeah.
0: Instead of saying defamation, I said
16: defamition.
0: Defamation. But you know what it is? Auntie Marianne's coming to town tomorrow and she's the queen of getting words wrong, and I'm just starting to channel Auntie Mares.
16: I love Auntie Mares. We went on the YouTube over in London. This is what she said.
0: YouTube.
16: She's so funny.
0: Or catch a booper instead of an Uber.
16: I love all of it. I'm down for it. Hey, in just a minute, we're going to do what's trending.
0: Yeah.
16: If you're going to see Devil Wears Prada 2 on the weekend, you might be taking Mum for Mother's Day.
0: Yeah.
16: There's a little quiz getting around about all the heavy hitters in the fashion world and all the influencers or...
0: Influencers.
16: Thank you.
0: Which you are.
16: I'm certainly not. We will do that in just a minute.
0: Mill and Nick in the morning, Bay 93.9. Hope you're having a cracker.

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3: Devil Wears Prada 2 is still trending. And can I tell you, Nicky Boy?
4: Yes, queen.
3: It's made more than the first one already.
4: What?
3: Yeah, it's really popular. So if you haven't seen the first one, get and watch it. And the Devil Wears Prada 2 is probably over the weekend, I reckon, going to be a great gift for Mother's Day.
4: My word.
3: Well, there could be a lot of people at the movies seeing this over the weekend.
4: What about the, do you know what I love about it? The red shopping bag with the popcorn in it that you can take, huh?
3: I know. That's actually a handbag, but I appreciate you. And it's a gold class. Hey, no, it can be a shopping bag. If you go to gold class, you can eat your popcorn out of a handbag or shopping bag. Now, if you don't know what it's about, Miss Meryl Streep, Miranda Priestley, she's the editor of Runway Magazine. Anne Hathaway is Andy Sachs. Mm. She is now a journalist that runs her own sort of version of Runway. Emily Blunt's still in it.
4: Blunty.
3: And she used to be the assistant of Miranda, and now she's an executive at Dior, so she's not there. Mm. Stanley Tucci is in it. I love him, little bald fellow with glasses.
4: Tucci and back.
3: He's a fashion director for Runway Magazine. Let's take a quick listen to a little bit of the guys talking about shooting it in New York, The Devil Wears Prada, and Hathaway. But then you're going to give me a quiz. Here we go.
5: It was very emotional to get to film in New York and to see New York be into it back. It was just beautiful.
6: 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Not easy, but fun.
7: 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The injury that causes you to trudge.
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13: Have you heard of Christmas?
3: That's really good. Yeah. It's very sarcastic and very good. Now, there is a quiz getting around that all the influencers are doing and all, you know, all the people who are in fashion and like Beck Jard and all the big names and blah, blah, blah.
4: Mel.
3: No. Well, we did the quiz, but I wanted to revisit the quiz. And here is Nick giving me the Devil Wears Prada 2 quiz.
4: Favourite place to shop in Geelong?
3: Kmart, Warren Ponds, but the big one, not the little one at Belmont.
4: Style icon?
3: Victoria Beckham / Sharon Strzelecki. Yep. Netball skirts are great. People don't wear them enough.
4: I don't know how to say this word.
3: Faux pas.
4: Okay. Biggest faux pas.
3: Biggest faux pas. Thank you, Grandpa. My biggest fashion faux pas.
4: Yeah.
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3: Impulse Musk, circa 1984. 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
3: That's it.
4: Favourite fashion era?
3: Era. 80s.
4: Era.
3: It doesn't matter. That's an era.
4: Well, and it is an era, the 80s.
3: Finally, the last one.
4: One item you'd save in a fire melt. The house is burning down.
3: White sailor's hat from the 80s. But it is in a glass temperature-controlled case, so I'll have to smash it first. Well done, Mel. We all know that you're a fashionable chick. Devil Wears Prada 2 is out. And guys, if you want some brownie points, take your lady.
4: I really need to take you shopping, don't I?
3: You do, but we're going to Kmart because I love it.
4: No, no. I'm
3: stretchy
4: gonna
3: pants.
4: I'm going to start taking you out.
3: My
4: places.
3: Feasting pants.
4: All right. That's a
3: hey,
4: good quiz.
3: No.
4: Now, if you are taking the lovely Brad or your mum to the movies, go and see it. It'll be fantastic.
3: Absolutely. Enjoy.
4: It is 15 minutes to 8. DeMarcus Gatland from Geelong United next.
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14: Down in Grovedale, Torquay Road is pretty slow in both directions before Reserve Road, as is Pioneer Road just north of that on approach to Torquay Road. A building fire just off Barrable Road in Belmont has emergency crews attending the scene. Seabees Parade is really struggling southbound before and after Madden Avenue. And Ryrie and MacKillop Street are slow in patches on approach to Latrobe Terrace. Get that Queensland holiday feeling at Flight Centre. Escape to Port Douglas for 4 nights, 4-star with sunset sailing for $299 per person. Book now with Flight Centre. That's the latest Bay 93.9 traffic for Geelong and the Surf Coast.
13: rush hour 2 and 17 today. Hi there, I'm Nicole in the newsroom. Three of the so-called ISIS brides have been arrested on returning to Australia last night. Two were detained at Melbourne Airport, the other in Sydney. Some of the state's worst criminals at Barwon Prison could soon be treated to a sausage sizzle with friends and family as a reward for good behaviour. And the state opposition is vowing to drive down the cost of energy transition by introducing new urban solar parks if elected in November. And in sport, the Hawks with a 15-point loss to Fremantle last night in Perth. The Dockers piling on 5 unanswered goals to seize control in the top 4 cliffhanger. A shower or 2 on a top of 17 today. Showers and 17 again tomorrow.
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4: 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Nice.
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4: 11 minutes to wait. Friday morning. It is the end of the week. Congratulations, everybody. We have made it.
3: Yeah, we have. And we have made it to our final call just before 9 for Geelong is feeling good.
4: Yep.
3: An absolute doozy. 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
4: And we are going to celebrate tonight with a bit of a dance, aren't we, down at the piano bar? With Joanne.
3: Come down. It's a free gig from 6. Come and see us at the piano bar tonight. You don't need a ticket.
4: DeMarcus Gatlin.

0: Milinick in the morning, Bay 93.9. Massive game tomorrow night in Geelong. And joining us from Geelong United is the great DeMarcus Gatland. Good morning to you, sir.
1: Good morning, guys. Thanks for having me.
2: It's good to see you, mate. And it's freezing. We know you're a hot weather guy, right?
1: I love the warm weather.
2: Oh, look at your little face. Why aren't I back in Texas at Houston? Has it been? What's it like over there?
1: Very, very warm right now. It's in spring. So we don't get very much cold weather. The weather does get bipolar from time to time. But
0: what's a daily top sort of averaging at the moment in spring?
1: So I don't really know my Celsius
0: Fahrenheit.
1: Too much.
2: No.
1: But probably about 80 degrees Fahrenheit.
2: Yeah, that sounds like it'd be, about 28, I reckon.
1: Yeah.
2: I made that up. And how's your week been? We've got Mother's Day this Sunday. Your mum's back in Houston?
1: Yeah.
2: What's her name?
1: My mom's name is Sheila, and my grandma's name is Mamie, so I was raised by both of them, so I'll probably send something back home for them.
2: Yeah.
1: They're both in Texas.
2: Yeah.
0: Beautiful. Local Texas florist, you just ring up and go, send some flowers here.
2: Good.
0: Good man.
2: Raised by two beautiful women by the sounds of it. All right, well, let's talk about the game tomorrow night. 5:30 for the women, 7 o'clock for the guys. Melbourne Tigers, but you reckon there's a good reason to get in early for tickets, DeMarcus?
1: Yeah, so a couple of good reasons, actually. So we have a former player that used to play for Geelong named George, who was really big in the community, a really good player. He has left to go to Melbourne Tigers. We play against them, obviously, this Saturday, so he'll be coming back. And then the women's team have a really good player. Her name is Shu Yu. She's averaging about 30 points a game.
0: Jeez.
1: Man, she's a big-time player in China, like really, really big-time. She's on millions of dollars, and she's filling out stadiums. So get down early, come check her out, and come check us out.
0: She's a taller unit, is she? Is she, like, really tall?
1: No, she's a guard, and she's really, really good.
2: Yeah.
0: She's good.
2: Fast, filling out stadiums.
1: Yep.
2: And this is going to be an exciting night. See, this is the thing. You don't want to think we'll go to the arena and see our team and don't get a ticket. Training this week, everyone training well? How are you feeling? No injuries?
1: I feel okay. The doubleheaders always make you feel a little sore the next day, but I feel fine. I'm ready to go.
0: And what about Georgie boy that's gone over to – what, are you going to give him a bit of lip on the court? Or
1: nah, he's one of my really good mates, actually. So a little bit of friendly banter, but that's about it. I hope he plays well, and I hope we get the win.
0: I still hope that you give him a bit of stick on the court. That'd be good.
2: Hey, mate, it's so good. And I love that you said one of your good mates, too. You're a real Aussie.
1: It's growing on you guys.
0: How's the Vegemite? Have you done a Vegemite?
1: Nah, still no Vegemite. Not that far into the Australian culture.
2: Come on, mate.
1: No chance.
2: Seriously.
0: Come on, man.
2: What's the most Aussie thing you get into?
1: Probably just a little bit of the lingo.
2: Yeah.
1: That's about it.
2: Yeah.
1: That's about it.
2: That's right.
0: Well, I mean, next time you come in here, maybe we can serve up some Vegemite toast and you won't be leaving the studio until you finish it.
1: Nah, I'll be here all day.
2: He's been here all day.
0: Oh, we'll love you.
2: Hey, listen, tomorrow night at the arena, Melbourne Tigers women tip off at 5:30. The guys at 7. It's going to be amazing. Good luck. I don't know what you say in B-ball. You don't say break a leg. Just have a win.
0: Nah,
2: get out there, mate. Get it.
1: We need the win. Thank you, guys.
0: No, thank you, mate. Now, Nicole Gunn just around the corner with your news. And Fridge to Fame, we're going to announce a winner in the next 20 mil.
2: Yeah, something's happening in town. I'm launching a campaign. It's when you see something, you've got to yell something. It's not embarrassing at all.
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5: Settlement Road is beginning to have congestion inbound over the Barwon River before Fine Street. In Belmont, Barwon Heads Road is very slow northbound before Breakwater and Settlement Road. In North Geelong, Melbourne Road is slow before Mackie Street as a result of some merging traffic from Cario Quay Road. The run into Melbourne Town along the Geelong Ring Road and the Princess Freeway is drama-free, only an hour and 2 minutes from Ryrie Street to Port Melbourne. 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That's the latest Bay 93.9 traffic for Geelong and the Surf Coast.
6: Geelong is feeling good, and we're proud to say right across Geelong and the Surf Coast, lives are being changed.
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2: A shower 2 and 17 today. Good morning, I'm Nicole in the Bay Newsroom. Three of the so-called ISIS brides have been arrested on returning to Australia last night. Two detained at Melbourne Airport, the other in Sydney. A 32-year-old woman has been formally charged with entering a declared area and being a member of a terror group. She'll face court in Sydney today. Another woman, aged 31 and a 53-year-old, will be charged with 6 crimes, including keeping a slave. Some of the state's worst criminals could soon be treated to a sausage sizzle with family and friends. The move set to reward good behaviour at Barwon Prison. However, guards are concerned it could lead to a spike in contraband smuggling, bringing more drugs and weapons into the jail. The state opposition is vowing to drive down the cost of the energy transition by introducing new urban solar parks. Deputy Leader Danny O'Brien says solar and battery installations would be set up on commercial and industrial rooftops.
16: Solar in urban areas could provide up to 25% of our power needs. That actually reduces the need for some transmission lines over time.
2: Spring Street is getting another federal government handout for the troubled suburban rail loop. Next week's federal budget will include $3.8 billion for the project, taking Canberra's loop commitment to $6 billion. Tributes today for a St Mary's women's footballer who's being remembered for her commitment to the club and teammates on and off the field. The club yesterday announcing on social media the death of Brittany McLaughlin. Several other clubs from across the region, as well as fans, posting their own tributes to the former VFLW player. Despite a cost of living squeeze, we're set to spend up big on our mums this weekend. ANZ data shows we splurged $592 million on Mother's Day last year, and we're tipped to do it again this year. And it's a very happy birthday to Sir David Attenborough, who's turned 100. The wildlife warrior says he's been swamped with well wishes.
17: I simply can't reply to each of you all separately, but I would like to thank you all most sincerely for your kind messages.
18: and a recently discovered Chilean wasp has been named in his honour.
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18: The Hawks had a 19-point lead cut by a fast-finishing Frio in an 88-73 loss in Perth last night. The Dockers piled on 5 unanswered goals to seize control in a top-4 cliffhanger. Hawks defender Jarman Impey telling 7 the pressure hit boiling point.
19: Because they got a couple of goals, we probably got a bit more aggressive because we had to. They kicked a couple more late. So, yeah, again, quality side, well-deserved, and I think there's going to be a lot of close games, Hawthorn and Freo.
18: Essendon has swung the axe ahead of their clash with GWS. The Dons have dropped 2 high-priced free agents in Ben Mackay and Jade Gresham ahead of the clash as they hunt a 2nd win for the year. Mackay's dropping follows considerable criticism of the key defender in recent weeks as the Dons continue to struggle. A mixed night at the Italian Open for Australia. Maya Joint has fallen in straight sets, but Alexei Poprin is through to the 2nd round, also in straight sets. Talia Gibson, Alex Diminor and Alexander Vukic Kit all on court tonight.
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18: A shower of 2 and a top of 17 today. Showers and 17 again tomorrow. Right now at Geelong West, it's 13 degrees.
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3: Mel and Nick in the morning.
0: 3.9. 8:05. Welcome along to Friday. Congratulations, everybody. We have made it.
2: We have indeed. Now, I've been saying this all morning. I want to tell you something very special. So, you know, I've started this campaign because you know what one of the things I love the most, apart from a wheel of cheese, is seeing tractors in town in amongst the traffic. I
0: love it.
2: So yesterday, I did not only see one tractor, but in the space of about 20 minutes in the car with Ferg, we saw 3 tractors.
0: What? There was a tractor-thon, was there?
2: No, but they're all in a space of 15 minutes, so they're all separated. And I just, when I see a tractor off a farm in amongst traffic, just driving along, I get, I know it's silly.
0: You get excited.
2: But I've started a new thing, and when you see a tractor, you've got to yell this, tractor in town! And then you've got to say, that's for you, Mill. So I was in the car yesterday and I saw the 3rd one and I had my phone ready to go because I'd seen 2 and recorded this. You ready? Tractor in town.
22: That's for you, Mill.
2: Yay, look at it bouncing along. It's green and yellow. Love it. Ferg, I made him join in. He goes, that's for you, Mel. No. But on, just, I know it's really strange, but it gives me... Don't you love it when you see a tractor in town?
0: It's odd saying that. Or a big grader or something driving from job to job.
2: Yes.
0: It's quite odd. I love it. You should start... You should have your own, like, tractor... on like a bit of a, I don't know, like a celebration of tractors in town on a footy oval or something.
2: Get the tractor lady involved.
0: Yeah.
2: We love her.
0: Get the tractor lady.
2: Amanda. Hey, if you do see a tractor in town, what do you yell?
0: Tractor in town.
2: And then say.
0: That's for you, Mel.
2: Yep, do it. I'm going to start the campaign. Doing it.
0: Great.
2: All right.
0: We're on.
2: Now, Mother's Day is happening. We're going to call our little winner of our fridge to fame next. We can't wait.
0: We're in Fun Hit Wonders now. Welcome.

0: Fun Hit Wonders on Bay 93.9. Mill and Nick in the morning from Friends. What a great song that was back in the day, Mill.
1: It's a banger. They're all in the
0: cafe.
1: The fountain for that song on the couch, getting wet.
0: Yeah.
1: Yeah, and they're in the cafe, which is good. Can't remember the name of it.
0: All the hits, though. Doesn't matter, though.
1: Perk, Central Perk.
0: Oh, Central Perk.
1: Wow. All right, now, we have been celebrating mums. We love you, Mum. Happy Mother's Day. And we might try and get our mums on before the end of the show just to check in and see how they are.
0: Yeah.
1: But we've been doing Fridge to Fame, which is a great little competition.
0: Yeah, it's been fantastic. We have had, I reckon, just over 1,000 entrants, and you and I have been sifting through a lot of artwork, haven't we, Mel?
1: There's been some
0: really good entrants.
1: Yeah.
0: There's also been some ones that are, implying that mum, is...
1: No, we don't need to go there. Like, come on. But I tell you what is fantastic is all the entrants. It doesn't matter whether you draw mum with the heads too big or the arms and pitchforks out the side. They are absolutely beautiful. They're
0: beautiful.
1: All right, let's announce our winner. It is time to talk to the winning entry and her mum. We've got Beck on the phone from Armstrong Creek. Good morning, Beck.
2: Good morning.
1: We would like to congratulate you because your little artist, JC, is the winner of Fridge to Fame.
2: Oh, my goodness. Oh, wow. Thank you so much.
1: Yay. Now, JC's done an amazing photo. We've got it in here. Yeah. And it's quite good. How old is JC?
2: She's
1: only
2: 7.
1: Oh, my.
0: JC, sounds like you might be there, mate.
1: She's done a really good job. She's won you a couple of things. Can we talk to JC?
2: Of course you can.
1: All right, beautiful. Thank you.
3: Hello.
1: Hello, JC. How are you today?
3: Good.
1: Hey, guess what?
3: What?
1: You're the winner of our Mother's Day competition. Your drawing won. Well done.
3: Thank you.
0: How good is it? Now, there's some pretty cool prizes, and Mum's going to get a great prize, but JC, your prize, you're going to get your artwork on this massive billboard on town, so you'll be able to come and have a look at it, take photos with it, but not only that, you'll be able to go to school today and go, hey, friends, see what I've got in town. Well done, mate. And we're looking at, me and Auntie Mill are looking at it, and you've done a wonderful job drawing Mum.
3: Thank you so much.
1: Oh, isn't it so exciting? And guess what else, JC? It's not only that. We're going to give you $500 to give to Mum to spend on herself, or you can buy her something for Mother's Day.
3: Oh, my God.
1: I love it.
0: The cutest human in the world.
1: JC, what grade are you in?
3: Year one.
1: This is beautiful. Can you tell us a couple of things that you love about your mum?
3: She's funny. She makes me laugh. And she's kind.
1: Oh, JC. And what, will you give Mum a big cuddle on Mother's Day and do something lovely for her?
3: Yep.
1: You're a good girl. Hey, your drawing is so beautiful, and you'll have to come into Geelong over the weekend if you can with the family, as Nikki said, and take a look because it's going to be up on the big billboard.
3: Yay.
1: Congratulations, JC.
3: Thank you.
1: You're welcome, darling. Put Mum back on if you can. This is so good.
0: It's great, isn't
1: it? How good is it? It's just terrific. Hey, Beck, happy Mother's Day. Happy Mother's Day.
2: Thank you.
1: No worries.
2: Thank you so much.
1: And she sounds like she's awesome. She's beaming, which is good.
0: And what have you guys got planned? What have you guys got planned, Beck? Breakfast in bed?
2: I'm not actually sure. My husband usually plans a surprise on Mother's Day.
1: Nice.
2: Not sure. I'm sure there'll be lots of goodies and lots of little cards and something, lots of arts and crafts. So. Yeah.
0: The husband's on Mother's Day, always the head of logistics.
1: Yes, that's true.
0: Yes.
1: Hey, Beck, congratulations. And JC did the best photo. You'll see it for about a week on our billboard, a lovely drawing.
2: Oh, wonderful.
1: And enjoy your $500. Thanks to Jenny's Early Learning Centres. Nah, it's all good. Have a great Mother's Day.
2: Thanks so much. Thank you so much. We really, really appreciate it.
1: You're very, very welcome.
0: Yeah, Jenny's Early Learning Centres. Lara, Warm Ponds, Grovedale, Norlane and Armstrong Creek. How good's that hair? Cute little.
1: I know. She's kind and she makes me laugh.
0: Little ripper. More Fun Hit Wonders next.
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5: Bay 93.9 traffic. Barwon Heads Road is slowing northbound in patches through Charlemont. The intersection of Fine Street and Moorabool Street is very congested in all directions in South Geelong, as is the Shannon Avenue and Aberdeen Street intersection in Newtown. Settlement Road has some congestion building after the James Harrison Bridge. The run into Melbourne Town is unbelievable, only an hour from Ryrie Street to Port Melbourne. 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
6: A shower of 2 and 17 today. Hi there, I'm Nicole in the newsroom. Federal police were waiting for the so-called ISIS brides at Melbourne and Sydney airports last night, where they arrested three women on arrival, a 32-year-old woman to face a Sydney court today. The World Health Organization is allaying fears of another global pandemic following a hantavirus outbreak on board a cruise ship in the Atlantic Ocean. And three teenagers have been arrested in connection with Melbourne's HOSPO wars. They're accused of firebombing an alcohol distribution centre at Keysborough. And in sport, Mitch Edwards will have a well-earned rest for the Cats against Collingwood tomorrow night. The young ruck replaced by Rhys Stanley after playing the past seven games. A shower or two and a top of 17 today. Showers and 17 again tomorrow.
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5: 18 minutes past 8. Mother's Day is on Sunday. And I thought, Mill, why not? Let's try and get Pammy on the phone.
6: Oh, no. Why not? No.
5: You don't need
6: her telling stories.
5: No, I think we do.
6: All right. Well, we'll see. Hey, well done to JC, who won our Fridge to Fame competition and her Beck mum. She's so cute.
5: She was beautiful.
6: So cute.
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0: 93.9, Miller Nick in the morning. We do it all thanks to E&S Kitchens, the Miller Experts, 531 Moorabool Street in Geelong. Mother's Day is on Sunday and we've got one of the all-time greats on the phone, Mill. Your mother.
1: Yeah, we have. Mum's on the phone.
0: Pammy.
1: Good morning, Mum.
2: Good morning. How are you?
1: Yeah, good. I didn't want to wake you up this early, but Nick wants to ask you a question. Go.
0: Yeah, Pammy, I just wanted to know, what was Mill really like as a child?
1: Thanks.
2: She was pretty good.
1: Mm.
2: She never gave me any trouble.

0: didn't I? I thought I gave you lots of trouble, no. Mum.
1: Oh, there was that just the one incident there where I was at work one day and
0: straight into
1: washed the dog, so she got a bit of bacon and tried to entice our girly retriever into the bar.
0: Thanks, Nick.
1: With a piece of bacon and washing.
0: And what happened, Mum?
1: I think he bolted.
0: And I got into trouble because he scratched all the enamel in the bath. So I thought rather than hose him outside, I'd make it easier and just put him in the bath with the shower running on him. Down the hallway with a bit of bacon.
2: Did we ground her? Did we, Pammy?
1: No, I don't think so.
0: No, you wouldn't have. You were pretty good.
2: Yeah.
0: Hey, thanks for that, Mum. I just wanted to get you on say Happy Mother's Day because you were down here last week and we had a pretty good week together. It was lovely having you here. But I didn't get your present organised and I'm a bad daughter.
1: Oh, that's all right.
0: But I love you, Mum. Thank you for everything you do for our family.
1: Oh, love you too.
0: Don't. Happy Mother's Day, Mum.
1: Oh, thank you.
0: I love you.
2: Love you, Pammy.
1: Love you too.
0: Oh, God. Well, you see it. Did you just say you enjoy our show?
1: Yes.
0: Mum, you can't lie on the radio. You say to me, I started listening to this morning and then I fell straight back to sleep.
1: Oh, no, sometimes I do. Sometimes I don't.
0: I won't see you on Mother's Day, Mum, but I hope Tracy spoils you. I love you.
1: Love you too.
2: Love you, Pammy. Happy Mother's Day, Clay.
0: She's a bloody ripper.
2: Oh, I love her.
0: She's a ripper.
2: She's the best in the business.
0: No, tell them the story about the dog.
2: Fun hit wonders continue.
0: Clever kid.
2: Maybe more Pammy next.

0: 93.9, Emil and Nick in the morning. Fun hit wonders. We are flying. Let's get into this.
1: Scotchman's Hill Cellar Door, open 7 days.
2: Well, it is time to say happy birthday on May 8 to quite a few people. Ainsley McKenzie is having a birthday. Happy birthday, Ainsley. Kitty is Ainsley's nickname. From James, Connor and Katie. Carly from Lara. Happy birthday to the best canteen lady ever.
0: Hey.
2: Happy birthday. Jody Edwards from Bell Post Hill. Happy birthday from your mum, Jenny. And Hunter is 10 from Lara. Happy birthday, Hunter, from Nan and Pop, who says you're the GOAT, the greatest of all time. They love you.
0: Josh Myers turns 19 from Aniki. Happy birthday from all the fam. Aidan Grant turns 40 on Sunday from Grovedale. Happy birthday to you, mate. Now, Mel, every Friday we do it. Who is going to win the $200 to spend at Scotchman's Hill? Their Barrel Hall wine sale is on the 23rd and 24th of May. Make sure you get around that.
2: All right. We are giving it to, this week, very lucky indeed, Carolyn and Brian, who had a wedding anniversary during the week from Grovedale. Take the family out to Scotchy's Hill and absolutely enjoy your very special happy birthday.
0: Lean into that. Nicole Gunn just around the corner with your news, and we've still got our final feel-good call to make.
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4: In Newtown, Shannon Avenue is extremely slow in both directions. From Aberdeen Street to Hope Street, Fraser Street is bumper to bumper on approach to Shannon Avenue. Settlement Road is very heavy over the Barwon River inbound with delays now back to High Street. And the Bellarine Highway is experiencing some congestion inbound before Wilson's Road. Get that Queensland holiday feeling at Flight Centre. Escape to Port Douglas for 4 nights, 4-star with sunset sailing from $299 per person. Book now with Flight Centre. That's the latest Bay 93.9 traffic for Geelong and the Surf Coast.
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13: A shower or two and 17 today. Good morning, I'm Nicole in the Bay Newsroom. Federal police were waiting for the so-called ISIS brides at Melbourne and Sydney airports, arresting three women on arrival. A 32-year-old woman will face a Sydney court today, charged with entering a declared area and being a member of a terror group. Two others detained in Melbourne, where they were met by a huge contingent of supporters and the media.
14: Why did you marry an ISIS terrorist? Why are your children being radicalised?
15: What are you going to do now in Melbourne?
13: Police have charged two men with more than 170 offences after a series of incidents between February and May, including aggravated burglaries and car theft. 19 suburbs were targeted, including Belmont, Hoppers Crossing, Point Cook and Truganina. Two men from Hoppers Crossing and Laverton have been remanded to face court in August. The World Health Organization is allaying fears of another global pandemic following a hantavirus outbreak on board a cruise ship in the Atlantic. That outbreak has claimed three lives with another two suspected cases. Four Aussies on the vessel have not been infected. The WHO's Dr. Maria Van Kerkhove says it's not another coronavirus.
15: I want to be unequivocal here. This is not SARS-CoV-2. This is not the start of a COVID pandemic. This is an outbreak that we see on a ship.
13: The Albanese government is kicking in more money for the suburban rail loop project, handing Spring Street another $3.8 billion. That's on top of a previous federal handout of $2.2 billion. Three teenagers have been arrested in connection with Melbourne's Hospo Wars. They're accused of firebombing an alcohol distribution centre in Melbourne's southeast at Keysborough. Fed Square may be back on the table, but Geelong soccer fans may not have to travel up the highway for a night out during the World Cup. Geelong Mayor Stretch Contell set to put a proposal to council to host live sites, with the event being held in North America. Socceroos matches are slated for the morning and early afternoon.
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1: For lush, beautiful instant lawn, call Coolabah Turf.
13: The Dockers exploded late in an 88-73 win over the Hawks in a top four thriller in Perth last night. Michael Federick and Luke Jackson led a powerful fourth term as Frio erased a 19-point deficit. Coach Justin Longmuir says they continue to stand up in the crunch moments.
16: Our system in our front half is at a level that if we can focus on getting field position first and then holding field position, eventually the opportunities will come, and eventually, yeah, the dam will break, and it seems to be what's happening.
13: Mitch Edwards will have a well-earned rest for the Cats against Collingwood tomorrow night. The young ruck replaced by Reece Stanley after playing the past seven games. The Cats otherwise going in with an unchanged lineup. Alexi Poprin is through to the second round of the Italian Open. The Aussie with a straight sets win against Matteo Berrettini last night. Not the same outcome for Maya Joint, out in straight sets in the second round.
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13: A shower or two today and a top of 17. Showers and 17 again tomorrow. Right now at Geelong West, it's 13 degrees.
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0: Yeah.
2: Oh, dear.
0: Jeez, no. I feel terrible. Oh, stuffed up
2: now. No, you haven't. Good morning. We won't say who our friend. We both know this person just messaged. You said, hey, where was your birthday shout-out for tomorrow from Nick?
0: Well, whoever that smart aleck is on your phone, I was going to do a special one on Monday after, because it's not actually your birthday yet, Mel. I was going to do it Monday.
2: Well, see, that's all right then.
0: See?
2: So, yeah, you're off the hook.
0: Oh, jeez. Hey.
2: Yeah.
0: Happy birthday for tomorrow.
2: Oh, hi. Thanks.
0: Hey, Mel, you go in the draw for Scotchman's Hill.
2: Yay! What Mother's Day is Sunday, and we're all about that too.
0: And I'll be with you tomorrow.
2: You will be with me tomorrow, and I can't wait to celebrate my birthday with you and your family and Ferg. But you called my mum a few minutes ago.
0: Yes.
2: And had a little, I'm going to ask, maybe your stepmum, who you love,
0: Kay,
2: a question or two in a minute.
0: All right.
2: Give us their number.
0: Okay.
2: And thank you. Don't worry.
0: 04. 04. Mel and Nick in the morning, Bay 93.9. Fun hit wonders. Here we go. Soft Cell from 1982.

0: the morning. We do it all thanks to ENS, the meal experts in town.
1: Mother's Day. Mother's Day is coming, and we aren't. We did our fridge to fame earlier. Well done to little JC, who's only in grade one, who did a drawing of her mum. And we are getting our mums on the phone. You got my mum Pam on 10 minutes ago. She told me I scratched the bath to ribbons trying to wash the dog and got into trouble. So it's my turn. Oh, yes, it is. And I've got your stepmum, Marsha Kay, on the phone. Good morning, Kay.
2: Hello, Mel.
1: How are you?
2: I'm well, thank you.
1: So I wanted to ask what Nick was like as a kid. Was he naughty?
2: No, he was beautiful.
1: Oh, I find that hard to believe.
2: He was the most beautiful little boy, always running along, skipping, happy.
3: It's Marsha. I'm trying to get married to a woman, Marsha.
2: He used to skip everywhere.
3: I still do.
1: I mean, do you know what? We're going to get our own skipping boy. You can be the skipping boy. No, but it's Mother's Day, so we thought we'd get you on, and we know you're very special to Nick. What, anything else that stands out from his childhood?
2: Oh, no, he's just been a beautiful boy. Mm. Right, you know, he's just always, he just loves his family. He'd do anything for anybody, help anybody out. He's just divine.
1: Yes.
0: Oh, I love you, Marsha. And I just want to say happy Mother's Day, and I love you, and I call you. You might be my stepmother, and we might not be blood, but I bloody love you.
2: Oh, and that's what I was just about to say. He's my stepson, but I never say that. I always say he's my son because he's just beautiful. Yeah.
1: Listen to you two go. Have you got some beautiful things to do on Mother's Day?
2: Well, Molly and Jord and little Mimi girls, they'll be here, so that'll be beautiful. We'll see Nick tomorrow, so that'll be gorgeous. Mm-hmm. And I'll go and see my 91-year-old mum, who I adore.
0: Yeah.
2: So, yeah.
1: That is so beautiful.
0: All right. Well, Mum, I'll see you tomorrow for a Savvy B at 12. I can't wait.
2: Can't wait, Nicole.
0: Yeah. It's going to rock.
1: Happy Mother's Day, Kate.
2: It's going to rock. Okay, thanks, darling. Happy Mother's Day.
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6: Aberdeen Street starting to suffer plenty of congestion in both directions in Newtown, and particularly inbound, that traffic is snaking back to Queen's Park. The Bellarine Highway is quite busy inbound as well on approach to Wilson's Road. In fact, that intersection is very busy in all directions. What isn't busy is the run into Melbourne. The Geelong Ring Road and the Princess Freeway are drama-free. Ryrie Street to Port Melbourne, 59 minutes. Unbelievable. 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That's the latest Bay 93.9 traffic for Geelong and the Surf Coast.
7: A shower 2 and 17 today. Hi there, I'm Nicole in the newsroom. Prison guards are worried a reward for well-behaved inmates at Barwon Prison will lead to a surge in contraband getting into the jail. Vigils are being held across the country for the little girl found murdered in the Northern Territory last week. The largest were in Darwin and Alice Springs, where mourners wore pink in her honour. And Geelong fans of the Socceroos could be in for a treat, with council looking to host a live site for the World Cup next month. And in sport, and after a month in the reserves, Carlton's best and fairest George Hewitt returns to the Blues lineup to face Brisbane tonight. A shower or two and a top is 17 today, showers and 17 again tomorrow.
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0: Hey, Geelong is feeling really good. We're about to make our final phone call. And not only that, Mill.
1: Yeah.
0: Once we wind this all up, tonight we're going to go for a bit of a dance, aren't we?
1: We are. Jackie's the song that we're going to hear, plus an hour of Fun Hit Wonders from Joanne. And we do it to wrap up the feel-good feeling.
0: Yeah.
1: The whole thing. It's going to be just such a joyous occasion. We'll make that phone call in just a sec, our last one for today. And it's a doozy. Somebody wants something very special for somebody else.
0: It's Mill and Nick in the morning, Bay 93.9, Fun Hit Wonders, Denise Williams. You'll have to speak up. I can't hear you over the name Denise. Mill and Nick in the morning.

0: Denise Williams, Bay 93.9, Mill and Nick in the Morning, Fun Hit Wonders. How good are they? We love them and we love doing this.
1: Surprisingly electric, Skoda, Enyaq and Elroq at Rex Corral. 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
0: I love it when you air drum. No, because I've seen real progress.
2: Progress, thank you. We live in pauper spit. That's progress. Yeah, it's progress. Now,
0: trying to be posh.
2: No, you don't need to be posh. You need to be you. That is perfect. We're about to make a phone call. So this time around for the feeling good, normally you've told us what would make you feel good. But this time around, Sean has nominated his cousin, Rhianne. Mm. There's a very special reason he wants her to feel good. So we're going to call Sean first, and then we're going to get him on the line, and then we're going to call Rhianne, who is a massive Cats fan.
3: Hello.
2: Sean.
3: Speaking.
2: It's Mill and Nick from Bay 93.9. How are you?
3: I'm good. How are you?
2: Good. You nominated somebody for Geelong is Feeling Good. Do you want to tell us about it?
3: Yeah, I nominated my cousin, Rhianne. She's had a bit of a rough patch with a diagnosis of weight.
2: Yeah.
3: And she's a mad Jeremy Cameron fan, and I thought this might make her feel a bit better.
2: And you love her? She's a very special person to you?
3: Oh, yeah, she's quite a sister to me. Like, she's my cousin, but we've grown up together. We've been overseas. We've even got Geelong tattoos at the same time.
2: Yeah. What's her diagnosis, if you don't mind telling us?
3: She's got terminal cancer.
2: Oh, that's very sad, mate. That is very sad.
3: Yeah.
2: It's been pretty tough on you guys?
3: Yeah, it's tough, but I just want to see her happy. And meeting Jezza, I think, will take her mind off what she's going through at the moment.
2: And she's a big Cats fan?
3: Oh, massive, massive.
0: Yeah, what about you, Shawnee boy?
3: I'm a Geelong fan as well. I'm a Dangerfield man.
2: Danger. Oh, a danger man. You're a danger man. All right, well, Shawnee, what we might do is we might have you hang on there, but we're going to call Rhianne. And yep. We're going to give her some pretty amazing news, all right?
3: Okay, yeah.
2: Beautiful. Let's get her now.
4: Hello.
2: Rhianne?
4: Yeah?
2: It's Mill and Nick from Bay 93.9, The Brekkie Show. How are you?
4: I'm well. How are you?
2: Yeah, not too bad. We just had a little chat to your cousin, Sean.
4: Okay.
2: And Sean is on the line. You there, Shawnee?
3: Hello.
2: Sean has nominated you for a promo that we call Geelong is Feeling Good. So we believe you've been a bit busy of late, mate. How are you going?
4: I'm doing okay. I've had a couple of setbacks and things like that, but at the moment I'm having some treatment and, yeah, that's the most important thing right now. So, yeah.
0: And you're a big Cats fan, are we?
4: Yeah, yes. Just a little bit.
0: If you could marry one Cats player, who would it be?
4: I wouldn't marry any of them.
2: What about if you could meet one? What if you could meet one? Who's your favourite?
4: I think you already know who this is, so I'm sure Sean's told you who it is already.
2: Wow. Sean tells us that you love Buddha Hocking from the 80s, but we didn't believe that. He's a great player, but he's spoken for. No, we believe you love Jeremy Cameron.
4: I do, yes, I really do. He's amazing.
2: Well, listen, we've got some very wonderful news for you this morning. Thanks to the Geelong Cats, we would like to invite you and three family or very close friends to a closed training session.
4: Oh, my God.
2: So no one else.
0: Nah.
2: The team and you and your three besties or whoever you want to take, you'll get a chance to be up close and personal with the players. Mm. It's just so amazing. Congratulations.
4: Well, thank you so much.
2: Now, including Jeremy Cameron. Yeah. Hopefully he's not, getting a rub down or on the toot or anything. Yes. And he'll be there. He's a good fella.
0: Yeah.
2: But you will get to go and get some photos and have some autographs and everything.
4: Oh, my goodness. Thank you so much.
2: You're very welcome.
0: It's our pleasure. And even the great Nathan Buckley, he might have a day off. You might end up running some drills with the team.
4: Oh, my goodness. I'm not sure I could do that, but I'm happy to supervise.
2: Hey, Rhianne, is there any way, Shawnee was telling us he's a Cats man too. Would you take him with you?
4: Of course I would.
2: There you go, Shawnee. How's that feel?
3: Yes. Yes, that's great. She hasn't been to a game since Easter Monday, so I want to just give her a smile on her face and get her down there to see the boys and get her a bit cheerier.
2: Wow. Well, hopefully we can do that for you, Rhiann. Off to a closed training session with the Geelong Cats. This is absolutely incredible, and we hope you get to meet Jezza and have photos and get autographs and the whole team, everybody that you love, okay?
4: Thank you. I'm lost for words. Thank you so much.
2: You're very welcome.
3: Thank you very much as well.
0: No worries, guys. 7 years free servicing on Selected Kodiak at Rex Garel Škoda. You love hearing those stories, don't you, Mel?
2: You do. It's a beautiful thing to do. We will wrap up this feel-good frenzy we've been on tonight with this lovely lady. It's going to be a couple of hours just fun at the piano bar. Calm down.
0: We're going to go right off, aren't
2: we,
0: Mel?
2: I
0: can smell it. Now, you're on the keys. This is you tonight.
2: Is it?
0: You're behind Joanne on the keys, can't you? You right, Joanne? Then you're going to have to counter him. You're right? You ready to go? You good?
2: What are you doing?
0: Oh, I'm on the tambourine. But you're on the keys. And then you're nailing this, but you go, okay, Joanne, Sam, you're on the...

0: Sam Booker. Oh, my gosh, Joanne, how good is she? Oh, my God, Joanne, that was sick.
1: This is what's going to happen.
2: That's us tonight.
1: Absolutely.
0: Hey, it's Miller and Nick in the morning, the Miller experts at ANS, 531 Mirrabooka Street, Geelong.
1: We are so pumped for the party tonight at the Piano Bar. Yeah. And a couple of reasons. I mean, we're wrapping up the feel-good vibes that have been going on for months here at Bay, where people have been, you've been telling us what you wanted.
3: Yeah.
1: And we gave it to you, hopefully, and we made you feel good and everybody along the way.
3: Yeah.
1: So 6 o'clock, the DJ.
3: Yeah.
1: For a couple of hours.
0: Well, we're going to kick off then.
1: 8 o'clock. An hour of Joanne, mashups of feel-good songs, and Jackie's going to be on the playlist as well.
0: I'm going to try and, if she does it, there's a, like, you know, the last song.
1: Yeah.
0: And then you go, oh, we want more. Start to stamp, baby. We want more. Come, hey, Joanne, come out and sing it again. Oh, yeah. Here she is.
1: People would cop it twice in a row.
0: Absolutely.
1: It's so good, that song. It just gets everybody up and about. And also, we wanted to do it for Poppers because it's the start of the final run of the Piano Bar.
0: Mm.
1: So we wanted, but come, the tickets are free.
0: Yeah, you just roll in.
1: You just roll in.
0: First in, first served.
1: Get there early because I reckon this is going to be jam-packed.
0: Yeah, stampede vibes, but we're here for it.
1: All right, now let's just talk about our beautiful things that are happening around a town over the weekend, just quickly.
0: Around the grounds, thanks, Mel.
1: Thank you. You got your Catters and your Pies tomorrow night at the MCG. You might be watching that at home or going.
0: Good luck. Hope they win for you, Mel.
1: Thanks, mate. We've got basketball. DeMarcus was in early. They play the Melbourne Tigers tomorrow at the arena.
0: He's playing one of his best mates. I reckon there's going to be a bit of, how's it going?
1: He wouldn't do that.
0: Nah.
1: And also the Surf Coast Trek is on tomorrow. Congratulations. This is a 23K walk from Anglesey to Torquay. Raising funds for Kids Plus Foundation, who we love. If you're in a position, you know, to donate a little, please jump on and support a team or just donate. The wonderful Kids Plus and Give Where You Live. They're all just amazing, amazing charities here in Geelong that do a lot for people. And we hope if you're walking that you don't have brand new shoes to wear.
0: Someone in this building bought new shoes to do it in and they've made a big mistake,
1: I
0: reckon.
1: Yep.
0: We'll go and have it out with them.
1: Yeah. But anyway, if you are doing it or you want to donate, both of those things are fantastic.
0: Absolutely. And massive, hold on, what is it? What's this? Oh, Katie. What's this? Katy Perry singing in the studio for one certain Millicent.
4: Happy birthday.
1: Thank you.
0: I love you.
1: Love you too.
0: You're my best friend.
1: Thank you, mate. I love you too.
0: Call me every 5 minutes.
1: I shan't, but I'll see you tomorrow with your family in Ferg. Have a great weekend. Happy Mother's Day, Mum.
0: Happy Mother's Day. Happy birthday, Mel.
1: Thank you.
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7: Ballarat Road is struggling its way to Anarchy Road in Hamlin Heights in both directions. Closer to the CBD, Shannon Avenue is essentially gridlocked between Fraser and Autumn Street. Aberdeen Street, very slow inbound before Minerva Road. And the Geelong Ring Road, the Princess Freeway, have never looked so good. 1 hour from Ryrie Street to Port Melbourne. 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
8: A shower or two and 17 today, broadcasting on Wattawurrung Country. Good morning, I'm Nicole in the Bay Newsroom. Charges have been formally laid against two of the ISIS brides who flew into Melbourne last night. A 54-year-old has been charged with 4 counts of crimes against humanity for enslavement, use of a slave, possessing and slave trading allegedly committed whilst in Syria. A 31-year-old charged with similar offences. Meanwhile, a woman will face a Sydney court today charged with entering a declared area and being a member of a terror group. Prison guards fear a proposed reward for well-behaved inmates at Barwon Prison will lead to a surge in contraband getting into the jail. It's believed the prison is considering hosting sausage sizzles for inmates and their family and friends as a perk for good behaviour. Geelong fans of the Socceroos could get to watch the games up on the big screen. A proposal would see the Aussie matches screened at the Geelong Live site at the Niall Baniel Geelong Convention Centre next month. Mayor Stretch Contell expected to float the proposal to council in coming weeks. Hundreds of Victorian families are scrambling for childcare, with dozens of before and after school programs to close their doors. The closures are being linked to new safety reforms, with the first sites to close at the end of the month. Vigils have been held across the country for the little girl found murdered in the Northern Territory last week. The largest were in Darwin and Alice Springs, where mourners wore pink as a tribute to the five-year-old. Vinnie's has launched its 2026 winter appeal, with a new survey finding more than half of Aussies have had to reduce spending on essentials. Yolanda Says from Vinnie's says every donation will help.
2: For those people who can, we ask that they dig deep, so they can support those people in Australia who are really doing it tough right now.
8: And Sir David Attenborough says he's struggling to keep up with the well-wishers as he celebrates his 100th birthday.
3: I've been completely overwhelmed by birthday greetings, from preschool groups to care home residents and countless individuals and families of all ages.
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8: Hawk star Tom Brass is nursing a hamstring injury from an 88-73 loss to the Dockers in Perth last night. Hawthorn's defender hampered in the second quarter, heading to the bench to apply ice to his left leg. Coach Sam Mitchell admits he's unsure how serious the injury is.
4: Looks like he's not hammy, so losing your fullback is never ideal. It meant we had to push Weds into the back line, which compromised our forward structure a bit. You know, we've got Ginnivan and Donald and these guys playing on the wing a lot, so it compromises a lot, but you know, there's no excuses.
8: Carlton's best and fairest George Hewitt returns to the Blues lineup to face Brisbane after a month in the reserves. Hewitt has been one of the surprises of the season after being dropped from the Blues side and struggling to get back into the seniors. And Adelaide skipper Jordan Dawson is back for the Crows after missing two of the past three games following the death of his brother. And in basketball, OKC will look to take a 2-0 lead against the Lakers in the West in the NBA playoffs today. Both one seeds will be on court looking to make it 2-0 in their series. In the East, Detroit hunting back-to-back wins against Cleveland.
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9: Good morning, Liam Robertson from Surfing Victoria here with your morning surf report. A large stormy surf continued this morning. We've got winds from that westerly direction, but they'll swing more around to the southwest early this morning. That swell is in that triple overhead range on those more exposed breaks. Experienced surfers only today at most locations. Protect the corners, have small waves for everyone else, but be mindful of the sweep. It's certainly for experienced surfers only out there today. As always, if you are going for a surf, surf with a mate, surf within your limits and play it safe by the water.
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8: A shower or two today and a top of 17, showers and 17 again tomorrow. Right now it's 14 degrees and you're listening to Bay 93.9.
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0: Good morning. You made it to the end of the working week. Congrats. Let's celebrate with the classic 9 at 9. Nine songs with one common theme, linking them all together. When you've worked out what the theme is, get in touch. I would love to have a chat to you. 52-299-939 is the number. Katrina and the Waves, Walking on Sunshine to begin. 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

Bay 93.9, the classic 9 at 9 this morning with Craig David and Walking Away. Showers easing for your Friday around Geelong, the Ballerine and the Surf Coast. Top of 17 today. 17 with clearing showers for Saturday and the sunshine out on Sunday at this stage with a top of 17. Fingers crossed it stays that way. The classic 9 at 9 is thanks to the crew at Blood Hyundai Geelong, the all-new Alexio EV here now. Pretty easy theme this morning. When you think you've got it, 52299939 to have a guess. The Bangles now, Walk Like an Egyptian for Bay 93.9's Classic 9 at 9.

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1: Hi, go. Will I have a guess at 9 at 9?
0: Certainly can. What do you think it is?
1: I think it's Walking, or in the Walking the title.
0: It is, yes, because it's for the Mother's Day Classic on Sunday and the Surf Coast Trek tomorrow.
1: Yeah.
0: Nice. Yeah. Well, phones are going crazy, so you've got in there in the nick of time, mate. What was your name?
1: Milan,
0: of course it is. We got a big weekend planned?
1: Not really, just looking after my wife on Sunday, and it's about it, really.
0: Excellent, mate. Well, you enjoy. Appreciate you calling as always, and have a great weekend.
1: You too, mate.
0: Thanks,
1: have a good
0: mate.
1: One. Bye.
0: Cheers, Milan. Yes, sometimes in the classic 9 at 9, I break the rules a little bit and sneak on some songs that we don't normally play, like this one, because it's got Walk in the title. Dr. Hook, Walk Right In, Bay 93.9.

0: Bay 93.9, Mark Cohen and Walking in Memphis to wrap up the Classic 9 at 9 this morning. They all had Walk in the title for the Surf Coast Trek tomorrow and the Mother's Day Classic on Sunday. A brand new Classic 9 at 9 comes our way Monday morning from 9. Sabrina Carpenter, though, she's up in minutes at Bay 93.9.
1: As Geelong is feeling good wraps up, and after helping people across Geelong and the Surf Coast, Mill and Nick had one final question. How do we end it? With a bang. 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

0: Bay 93.9, Corona and the Rhythm of the Night, playing music to have you feeling good. And we'll get to the latest in Bay 93.9 news with Nicole Gunn shortly. Charges have been formally laid for two of the ISIS brides that flew into Melbourne last night. More info soon. Coming your way after 10, I've got a chance for you to join us at our 40th anniversary screening of Top Gun on Monday night at Reading Cinema's Warren Ponds. And we'll get to Queen's I Want to Break Free, plus an Aussie band whose lead singer was trained as a classical musician. Hear who it is very soon at Bay 93.9.
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3: G'day there. No hold-ups around town post-peak, moving pretty nicely for the most part. The Geelong Ring Road in good shape in both directions, and same to the Surf Coast Highway. Clear to Melbourne on the Princes past the airport, in through the Mulpie Bypass and Point Cook Bend. Much the same onto the West Gate, which is at pace over the bridge. No hold-ups into the Burnley Tunnel. The IGA three-day sale is on now. 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That's the latest Bay 93.9 traffic for Geelong and the Surf Coast.
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13: Cheryl, 2 in the top of 17 today. G'day, it's AJ here in the newsroom. The opposition continues to slam the government over their handling of the so-called ISIS brides. Three of the women have now been charged, two facing allegations of slavery, while one is accused of remaining in a declared conflict zone in Syria and joining Islamic State. National Senator Bridget McKenzie telling Sky why they were allowed to return beggars belief.
14: I've found it very, very concerning that the government has had this real hands-off approach to, meanwhile, behind the scenes, friends of ministers, known entities, are actually facilitating the return of these women and their children to the detriment of our national security.
13: Two men are facing more than 170 charges over a series of aggravated burglaries and vehicle thefts between February and May. 19 suburbs were targeted.